0: Officers confirmed that Abdul Balout was fatally shot after he rushed at them with a knife in a western borough of the city. The attack, which involved a car being driven into a crowd near the Tiergarten Park, has been condemned as heinous by German Chancellor Friedrich Merz. The incident left one person dead and 16 others injured.
1: Hey there, Itnans, a look at temperatures around the world. London and Paris both sit at 64. Berlin is 62, while Rome reaches 78. In Asia, Beijing and Singapore are 82, with Tokyo at 79. Sydney in Australia is 55. We'll update world news and temperatures at the top of every hour.
2: I always think that the opera, which we're going to hear the overture to now, is best experienced on a, quote, dark and stormy night. Maybe it was just the production that I saw of it the one time I've seen it, but it seems perfectly suited to dark and stormy nights because of the whole pervading aura of it. Although these days, who only knows how they might perform it? I saw a snippet on Facebook of the new Bayreuth production of Das Rheingold by Wagner last night and almost felt physically nauseous. Oh my goodness. What's happened to the world? Sometimes I really wonder. And particularly for something like a Wagnerian opera where Wagner was so particular and meticulous in the detail, in the staging directions, in the costumes, in the everything. I don't think he would have recognized his opera in the setting that Bayreuth is staging this year. Bayreuth season just opened a couple of days ago with an opera that they'd never staged before. It was a very early opera of Wagner, and his wife upon his death, Cosima Wagner, said, "These are the operas we will play, and these other operas we're not going to play because they're not his finest work." Well, I guess desperate for something else, they decided to play one of them this year. We're told it mightn't be played again, ever, but who only knows. Turning now to the music we're going to have, we've got Fritz Busch and the Danish Radio Symphony Orchestra in a 1948 recording of the glorious overture to that amazing German opera steeped in myth and legend of Carl Maria von Weber. You've got to know the one I'm talking about if you know much about Weber or much about German early opera. Der Freischütz, the free shooter, the marksman, something like that in English.
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The overture to the opera by Carl Maria von Weber, Der Freischütz, magnificent music, magnificent opera, Fritz Busch with the Danish Radio Symphony Orchestra. We go now to something ever so slightly lighter. It's the Lagoon Waltz of Johann Strauss Jr., Riccardo Muti with the Vienna Philharmonic

The Lagoon Waltz of Johann Strauss Jr., Riccardo Muti, and the Vienna Philharmonic. We go now to the finale, to the incidental music that Felix Mendelssohn wrote for the Shakespeare play A Midsummer Night's Dream. Most people only ever hear the four pieces, I think it is, in the suite of the sort of the greatest hits of the incidental music that he wrote. And some of the other pieces are just short little snippets, just a few seconds in between the speaking bits. But this finale is a lovely bit, right at the end, of course. And we have Raphael Kubelik and the Bavarian Radio Symphony Orchestra, plus the Bavarian Radio Chorus and a couple of singers as well. After that, we go to the Masquerade Suite of Aram Khachaturian. He wrote it for an orchestra, transcribed here for solo piano. We're going to hear the third piece, the Mazurka, Jean-Yves Thibaudet on the piano.

0: That was Jean-Yves Thibaudet on the piano, giving us the mazurka from the Masquerade Suite of Hagaturian. And before that, we heard the finale to Mendelssohn's Incidental Music to A Midsummer Night's Dream, Raphael Kubelik, the Bavarian Radio Symphony Orchestra and Chorus, and assorted singers as well. It's time now for U.S. News, Sports, Business, and Weather Updates.
1: Here is a U.S. news update, together with sports and business news. The United States and Iran have paused attacks for the past 2 nights after nearly 2 weeks of retaliatory strikes. The United States ambassador says President Donald Trump suspended attacks to create space for negotiations. The pause risks derailing talks aimed at permanently ending the war between the two nations. 3 new members have been enshrined in baseball's Hall of Fame during induction weekend. The trio of inductees includes Chipper Jones, Carlos Beltran, and Jeff Kent, each celebrated for their significant contributions to the sport. The ceremony highlighted their careers and impact on baseball's growth. Meanwhile, the WNBA All-Star Game took place, featuring standout performances including a dunk by Dominique Malanga. The Magnificent Seven group of technology stocks experienced their largest single-day decline since April 2025 on Thursday. The stocks collectively shed nearly $800 billion in market value. The sell-off was driven by investor fears over rising spending on artificial intelligence. This sharp drop wiped out hundreds of billions of dollars, raising concerns about the sustainability of high valuations in the tech sector. The market rout reflected growing anxiety about the costs associated with developing advanced artificial intelligence systems. Keep listening for a World News Bulletin at the top of each hour. ACA.
2: A look at current temperatures across the country. Boston at 67, Chicago 88, Denver 91, New York 75, Los Angeles 86, San Francisco 68, Seattle 68, and here in small town Texas 87. Our next look at U.S. weather will be at the bottom of the next hour.
0: David Rowell here, taking you back to the music with the first of a pair of romances for violin and orchestra by Beethoven. My theory about these two romances, particularly when you hear what they sound like, is that he was practicing before he actually came out and wrote a violin concerto, a bit like Brahms with his 2 serenades before he plucked up enough courage to actually write a symphony. Here's Bernard Haitink with the Royal Concertgebouw Orchestra and Henrik Schering on the violin.
3: Aria, popular classical music, making the world a better place, one song at a time.

was Beethoven's first romance for violin and orchestra, Opus 40, Henrik Schering, the violin soloist, the Royal Concertgebouw Orchestra with Bernard Haitink. Gustav Holstenau, this piece of music, is used for perhaps the most popular Christmas carol in Britain in the bleak midwinter, Ross Popel and the London Festival Orchestra, and then Haydn's Military Symphony No. 100. We'll hear the second movement, Georg Solti with the London Philharmonic.

second movement of Haydn's Military Symphony No. 100, Georg Scholti in the London Philharmonic. Before that, the London Festival Orchestra and Ross Popel giving us Gustav Holst's Christmas Carol tune in the bleak midwinter. We have organ music by Bach, now has BWV 615, in Dir ist Freude. There is joy in you. Isn't that a nice thought? Helmut Valka on the organ. And then we'll hear the 10th set piece, The Scene, from Act 2 of Swan Lake by Tchaikovsky, Anatole Fistolari with the London Symphony Orchestra.

tenth piece a scene from Swan Lake Act 2, Anatole Fistolari and the London Symphony Orchestra. Before that, we heard Bach's There Is Joy in You, Helmut Falke on the organ. We're going to hear the fifth part of Peter Warlock's Capriole Suite, Iona Brown and the Academy of St. Martin in the Fields, and Christopher Parkening on the guitar. And then I think we might toss in a bit of Rimsky-Korsakov. Let me check the time as we get closer to it.

0: Welcome to the encore repeat of David's Daily Delights show. His show runs from 7 till 12 every morning, U.S. Central Time, and then repeats from 7 till 12 every evening.
1: David Rell here. Welcome to the start of the second hour of my Sunday show, World News and Weather, and then a historical recording.
2: Here are world news headlines. At least one person is dead and several others injured after a vehicle drove into a crowd at Berlin Pride. The suspect was shot dead by police following a manhunt. Authorities are investigating the incident, which occurred during the city's annual LGBTQ+ celebration. Police say Abdul Balout, the suspect in the Berlin Pride ramming attack, was shot and killed after he rushed at officers with a knife in a western borough of Berlin. The incident occurred during a police operation hours after a vehicle drove into a crowd near the Tiergarten Park, killing one person and injuring 16 others. German Chancellor Friedrich Merz condemned the attack as heinous.
3: A look at temperatures around the world. In London, the temperature is 64, Paris is 63, Berlin is 62, and Rome is 78. In Asia, Beijing is 85, Singapore is 83, and Tokyo is 83. In Sydney, the temperature is 59. We'll update world news and temperatures at the top of every hour.
1: Our historic recording dates back to 1935. It's a piece of Chopin piano music, his Nocturne No. 20 in C-sharp minor, published after his death. And it's been arranged by Nathan Milstein for violin with a piano accompaniment. Instead, we'll hear Nathan Milstein together with Leopold Mittmann accompanying on the piano.
0: Aria, the world's best classical music, now being broadcast to the world.

I always find it interesting to hear a piece of music that was written for one instrument or instruments and being performed by a different instrument or instruments, particularly when they're instruments that have very different capabilities, like, for example, a violin and a piano, very different instruments indeed. And the other obvious example is an anything and an orchestra. Anyway, we heard that arrangement for violin of Chopin's Nocturne No. 20. Dvorak now, his Scherzo Capriccioso for orchestra, and yes, performed by an orchestra, the Cleveland Orchestra, with Christoph von Dohnányi conducting.

The Scherzo Capriccioso of Antonín Dvořák, the Cleveland Orchestra, and Christoph von Dohnányi. Here's another transcription, piano music again, by this time Claude Debussy, is Reverie, transcribed for harp, Nancy Allen on the harp. Then we go to Gilbert and Sullivan from their lovely operetta, The Pirates of Penzance. We'll hear the Act 1 song. Or is it Act 2? It's the Act 2 song. Not that it really matters which it's from. With Cat-Like Tread, Isidore Godfrey and the Royal Philharmonic.

With Cat-Like Tread from The Pirates of Penzance by Gilbert and Sullivan. Before that, Nancy Allen on the harp, giving a harp version of the piano piece Reverie by Claude Debussy. We'll hear the seventh of Johannes Brahms' Haydn Variations, Wilhelm Furtwängler, with the Northwest German Radio Symphony Orchestra, taking us the rest of the way down to the bottom of the hour.

0: The seventh variation from Brahms' lovely set of variations on a theme by Haydn, Wilhelm Furtwängler, and the Northwest German Radio Symphony Orchestra. 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
1: Here is a U.S. news update, together with sports and business news. The United States and Iran have paused attacks for the past 2 nights after nearly 2 weeks of retaliatory strikes. The United States ambassador says President Donald Trump suspended attacks to create space for negotiations. The pause risks derailing talks aimed at permanently ending the war between the two nations. LeBron James has signed a 2-year, $80 million deal with the Philadelphia 76ers, sending shockwaves through the league. The move raises questions about championship expectations. In other news, the Baseball Hall of Fame welcomed its newest members during induction weekend, with Derek Jeter, Carlos Beltran, and Jeff Kent being enshrined in Cooperstown. The so-called Magnificent Seven stocks experienced their largest single-day drop since April 2025 on Thursday, July 24. The technology giants collectively lost a staggering $797 billion in market value. The sell-off was fueled by growing investor fears over massive spending on artificial intelligence and the returns it will generate. The decline pushed the tech-heavy NASDAQ Composite Index lower for the session. Keep listening for a World News Bulletin at the top of each hour. ACA.
2: Current temperatures across the country. Boston at 64, Chicago 87, Denver 90. New York is 74, Los Angeles 85, San Francisco 66, Seattle at 67, and here in small town Texas, 85. Our next look at U.S. weather will be at the bottom of the next hour.
0: David Rowell here, taking you back to the music with the Competitions Waltz of Johann Strauss Jr. I have to say, if he was entering into a waltz competition, I would probably pull my entry out. Well, I'm not sure I'd enter anyway, because I'm not sure my entry would be anything other than laughed at and discarded. Here's Joachim Rothstein with the Johann Strauss Orchestra.
3: This is Aria, popular classical music, every day and everywhere.

the competitions was of Johann Strauss Jr., Jack Rothstein, the Johann Strauss Orchestra. We go to a different Strauss now, possibly not a relation of the Waltz Strausses. This is Richard Strauss, and from his glorious opera, Der Rosenkavalier, The Knight of the Rose, we'll hear the introduction and love scene from Act One. This is a particularly interesting recording, very old, 1926, because the conductor, quite a good conductor of his day, is the composer Richard Strauss himself with the augmented Tivoli Orchestra. Wow, that'll be really interesting to hear.

the introduction and love scene from the glorious opera. Very lush, rich orchestral scoring in it. Der Rosenkavalier by Richard Strauss, with the composer Richard Strauss himself conducting a 1926 recording with the augmented Tivoli Orchestra. Very different sort of style of music now. Ron Goodwin and the Ron Goodwin Orchestra giving us music of Richard Rodgers from the documentary series Victory at Sea. Here is the wonderful Song of the High Seas, that immediately, something about it makes you realize it's giving you a musical picture of the ocean. And then Marc-Antoine Charpentier, the prelude to his Te Deum, David Wilcox with the Academy of St. Martin in the Fields.

That was the prelude to the Te Deum of Marc-Antoine Charpentier, and before that, glorious music. Of course, it was written to depict World War II, but I can also imagine that music going very well to sailing ships struggling through a rough sea. That was the Song of the High Seas, music of Richard Rodgers, that he wrote the sort of background music to the documentary series Victory at Sea. Well, some of it he shopped out to other people to do, but that was definitely one of his pieces. I don't know if you've ever been at sea in a large-sized ship in a rough sea. I have, and it's like nothing else on earth. The uncontrolled might and fearful majesty of a rough sea, really rough, really big waves. It's awe-inspiring. From that, we will go now to something much more gentle. Yes, I think so. It's Edward Elgar's Serenade for Strings, the third movement, Adrian Bolt, in the string section of the London Philharmonic. And that's probably going to see us right for this hour.

0: Welcome to the encore repeat of David's Daily Delights show. His show runs from 7 till 12 every morning, U.S. Central Time, and then repeats from 7 till 12 every evening.
1: David Rell here. Welcome to the start of the third hour of my Sunday show. World news and weather, and then a look at today in musical history.
2: Here are world news headlines. Toronto police are investigating after a Jewish-owned bakery chain was targeted by gunfire and vandalism. The incident occurred on Yonge Street on December 31, 2025. No injuries have been reported. Authorities are actively seeking suspects and urge anyone with information to come forward. The investigation is ongoing. Firefighters are currently battling a massive wildfire near Bordeaux, France, with over 330,000 people evacuated from wildfires across France and Spain. In Berlin, the suspect wanted for a vehicle ramming attack at a Pride event, which killed one and injured 16, was shot and killed by police after rushing at officers with a knife. Israeli settlers have set fire to mosques, cars, and farmland in the West Bank, according to Palestinian officials. India's education minister has resigned, ending the youth-led cockroach protest. Ukrainian President Zelensky will visit the UK, where Prime Minister Burnham pledged continued support.
3: A look at temperatures around the world. In London, 62. Paris, 62. Berlin, 63. Rome, 78. In Asia, Beijing is 87, Singapore 85, and Tokyo 84. In Australia, Sydney reports 63. We'll update world news and temperatures at the top of every hour.
1: On this day in musical history, in 1782, John Field was born in Dublin, Ireland, and passed away in Moscow in Russia. He was an Irish pianist, composer, and teacher, and his claim to fame is creating the Nocturne. While other composers were writing in a similar sort of style, really it's a kind of sort of self-evident style, he was the first to use the term nocturne specifically to apply to a piece featuring a beautiful flowing slowish melody over a faster arpeggiated accompaniment. That's what a nocturne officially is. Would you like to hear an official nocturne? This is his very first ever, John Field's Nocturne No. 1, the first nocturne written by anyone ever. Daniel Adney on the piano.
4: Aria, popular classical music, making the world a better place, one song at a time.

That was John Field's Nocturne No. 1, the very first piano nocturne ever written by anyone, Daniel Adney, the pianist. And John Field we've been talking about because he was born on this day in 1782 in Dublin, but lived most of his life in Moscow. We go now to another gentleman who was born on this day, in 1929, Alexis Weissenberg, the Bulgarian-born pianist born in Sofia, passed away in Lugano, Switzerland in 2012 at the age of 82. He's going to give us a lovely piece of Debussy piano music, Lille Joyeuse, The Happy Isle.

That was Leo Joyeux's piano music by Claude Debussy, performed by Alexis Weissenberg, who was born on this day in 1929, passed away at the age of 82 in 2012. One more thing for this day in musical history. On this day in 1882, Richard Wagner's final opera, Parsifal, was premiered at his special Festspielhaus in the small town of Bayreuth in Germany. Wagner decided that normal operatic theatres were insufficient, unsuited, not adequate for the performance of his special operas. He might have even been half right about that, actually. And he wanted to have his own opera house, so he wouldn't have arguments with the management and all those sorts of things. And he managed to design and build his very own and very excellent opera house in a small little town in Bavaria called Bayreuth, spelt Bayreuth. And every year at this time of year, they hold annual Wagner festivals. As you can imagine, tickets are exceedingly scarce and rather expensive as well. This year, they opened their season just a few days ago, actually, with a performance of Wagner's Rienzi, an early opera of his. And this is the first time that Bayreuth decided they would perform that very early, not well-formed opera. Parsifal, for many years, was only allowed to be performed at Bayreuth and nowhere else in the entire world. It was the United States, actually, that broke that copyright and performed it in maybe New York or somewhere. And eventually, the Bayreuth establishment realized the cat was out of the bag, and now Parsifal is performed all around the world. It's a very different feeling, sensing type of opera to the others that Wagner wrote. We'll hear the Good Friday music and give you a chance to form your own opinion of it. Ernest Onsemer here with the orchestra of the Swiss Romande.

I don't know if you could sense the different mood in that music, the Good Friday music from Parsifal by Wagner, compared to something from his Ring of the Nibelung or The Flying Dutchman or The Master Singers of Nuremberg or whatever else. That was Ernest Ansermet with the orchestra of the Swiss Romand, and on this day in 1882, the year before Wagner's death, that opera Parsifal was premiered at his own theatre in Bayreuth, Germany. Here's a little piece of music from Handel's Messiah, taking us to the bottom of the hour, the Pastoral Symphony from Part 1, Thomas Beecham and the Royal Philharmonic.

0: The Pastoral Symphony from Part 1 of Handel's Messiah, Thomas Beecham and the Royal Philharmonic. Takes us down to the bottom of the hour. Anna has a few words, and then US news, sports, business and weather updates.
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2: Here is a U.S. news update, together with sports and business news. The United States has paused attacks on Iran to create space for negotiations, the American ambassador has confirmed. Neither nation has launched strikes in the last two nights, following almost 2 weeks of tit-for-tat military action that risked derailing talks aimed at permanently ending the war. The pause in hostilities comes as both sides consider diplomatic channels to resolve the ongoing conflict. Lando Norris secured his first victory of the Formula One season at the Hungarian Grand Prix, driving an upgraded McLaren. Meanwhile, Lewis Hamilton has received another penalty, adding to his tally for the 2026 season, though it remains unclear if he was at fault. Oscar Piastri retired from second place, extending George Russell's run of bad luck. Toto Wolff expressed frustration with what he called Teletubby rivals during a blue flag incident. The Magnificent Seven group of major technology stocks experienced their worst single-day decline since April of last year. The collective market value of these companies fell by nearly $800 billion in a single trading session. This sharp drop was triggered by growing investor concerns over the massive spending on artificial intelligence. Questions about the return on these investments are fueling the sell-off, marking a significant shift in market sentiment toward the tech sector. Keep listening for a World News Bulletin at the top of each hour. ACCA.
3: A look at current temperatures across the country. Boston is 62, Chicago 85, and Denver at 88. New York reports 74, Los Angeles 83, and San Francisco 65. Seattle is 65, while here in small town Texas it is 82. Our next look at U.S. weather will be at the bottom of the next hour.
0: David Rowell here, taking you back to the music at this, the halfway point of my Sunday show. We go now to Schubert and that mysterious symphony number 8 of his, the one which he wrote two movements for and then stopped and never finished. That's why we call it the Unfinished Symphony, but we don't know why he stopped. He went on to write a complete Ninth Symphony with all the proper number of movements, but this one, two movements, and it was pretty obvious that it needed, that it was expected to get more movements. It wasn't just Schubert thinking, I'm going to write a two-movement symphony and trick them all. Here's Bruno Walter with the Philadelphia Orchestra giving us the first of the two movements.
1: ARIA, the world's best classical music, now being broadcast to the world.

the first of the two movements of Schubert's unfinished Symphony No. 8, Bruno Walter with the Philadelphia Orchestra. Percy Grainger now, here is his Children's March, Frederick Fennell and the Eastman Rochester Pops Orchestra, and then from Holberg's time, music of Grieg, we'll hear the second piece, the Sarah Band, Maurice Abravanel with the Utah Chamber Orchestra.

That was the Sarabande, the second part of the Suite for String Orchestra from Holberg's Time by Edvard Grieg. And before that, the Children's March, music of Australian composer Percy Grainger. I think two more pieces to finish off this hour of my show. We'll hear the Act Two piece, The Dance of the Sugar Plum Fairy, which makes up part of the De Deux from Tchaikovsky's Nutcracker Ballet. Leonard Bernstein with the New York Philharmonic. Don't normally associate him with Tchaikovsky ballet music, but he was a good all-rounder. I think that's a fair thing to say. And then we'll hear the Song of the Traveller, one of Felix Mendelssohn's many songs without words, Anya Dorfman on the piano.

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1: David Rell here. Welcome to the start of the fourth hour of my Sunday show, World News and Weather, and then we have a recent release.
2: Here are world news headlines. Wildfires across France and Spain are entering a critical phase as hotter weather is forecast. Firefighters are working to contain the blazes, with France sending boats to evacuate the tourist hotspot of Cap Ferret. Meanwhile, in Spain, authorities are battling one of the country's largest ever wildfires amid a heat wave across the Mediterranean. The coming days are seen as a crucial window to bring the flames under control. Firefighters are battling a massive wildfire near Bordeaux, France, as more than 330,000 people have been evacuated from wildfires across France and Spain. In Berlin, the suspect in the Berlin Pride ramming attack, Abdul Balout, was shot and killed by police after he rushed at officers with a knife during a police operation. Israeli settlers set fire to two mosques, cars, and agricultural land in the occupied West Bank, Palestinian officials say, following a clash that left four Palestinians and two Israelis dead.
3: A look at international temperatures. London is 62, Paris is 62, Berlin is 62, and Rome is 76. In Asia, Beijing is 90, Singapore is 86, and Tokyo is 83. In Sydney, the temperature is 65. We'll update world news and temperatures at the top of every hour.
1: A recent release came out in 2024 and features the pianist Alice Sarah Ott. We mentioned an hour ago that on this day in 1782, John Field was born in Dublin, but lived most of his adult life in Russia. Passed away in Moscow in 1837, and his main claim to fame is that he is the gentleman who invented and christened the form nocturne. No one really called nocturnes before he did. Other people would occasionally write music in that style without thinking anything about it, but he formalized it and made it into a more recognizable thing, such that people would then write collections of nocturnes, like they do waltzes and preludes and etudes and all sorts of other things. A nocturne? What is a nocturne? Well, it has a slow, gentle, flowing melody in the pianist's right hand, and an arpeggiated, rising and falling accompaniment in the pianist's left hand. We heard his very first ever nocturne an hour ago. Now we're going to hear his third.
0: This is Aria, popular classical music, every day and everywhere.

third of John Field's nocturnes. He wrote about 20 of them, at least 20 that I know of. There might be plenty more that I don't know of. That was Alice Sarah Ott performing in a 2024 recording. Keith Lockhart now with the BBC Concert Orchestra giving us Ferdy Groffy's Mississippi Suite. This is the second part, and it's called Huckleberry Finn.

musical portrait of Huckleberry Finn, music of Ferdy Gruffy from his Mississippi suite, Keith Lockhart with the BBC Concert Orchestra. We have Beethoven now, the second of his three Leonora overtures, the overtures he wrote for his opera. It started off being called Leonora and then got renamed Fidelio. Fritz Busch with the Danish Radio Symphony Orchestra.

It is so interesting to hear the three different Leonora overtures, and sort of in some sort of sequence, or in any jumbled random order, because it's such an interesting study on composing and revising a piece of music, hearing which bits stay exactly the same, which bits get changed, which bits get removed, and which bits get added. I'm sure we can all learn a lot from what Beethoven did. One more piece, and we're at the bottom of this hour. It's music of Franz Liszt, sort of. It's Liszt's ballad on themes from the opera The Flying Dutchman, music of his son-in-law, Richard Wagner, Daniel Barenboim on the piano,

0: That was Musicus Liszt, a ballade on Wagner themes from his opera Flying Dutchman, Daniel Barenboim on the piano. U.S. News, sports, business, and weather updates now.
1: Here is a U.S. news update, together with sports and business news. Actor Ryan Gosling has been announced as the new Ghost Rider in the Marvel Cinematic Universe. The revelation came during a surprise announcement at San Diego Comic-Con, where Gosling stated the character is one he has wanted to play for a very long time. The news was confirmed on Monday, July 27, 2026. Chipper Jones, Carlos Beltran, and Jeff Kent have been inducted into baseball's Hall of Fame. The trio was enshrined in Cooperstown, marking a significant milestone for the growth of the sport. Separately, the St. Louis Cardinals are giving a substantial pay increase to pitcher Brissett for the 2026 season, according to a source. The Magnificent Seven group of technology stocks experienced their largest single-day decline since April 2025, erasing a staggering $797 billion in market value. This massive sell-off was triggered by growing investor fears over escalating spending on artificial intelligence. The sharp downturn follows recent earnings reports and signals a significant shift in market sentiment toward these major tech companies. Keep listening for a World News Bulletin at the top of each hour. ACA.
2: A look at temperatures across the United States. Boston at 60, Chicago is 84, and Denver at 86. New York is 73, Los Angeles 76, and San Francisco 63. Seattle at 64, and here in small town Texas, it is 81. Our next look at U.S. weather will be at the bottom of the next hour.
0: David Worrell here. Welcome back to the music, where we start off the second half of this hour with Haydn's Symphony No. 101. We'll hear its third movement, Jascha Horenstein and the Vienna Symphony Orchestra. Aria, popular classical music, making the world a better place, one song at a time.

That was Haydn's Symphony No. 101, The Clock. We heard its third movement with Jascha Horenstein and the Vienna Symphony Orchestra. We go now to a ballet by Leo Delib. It's his La Source. We'll hear the intermezzo, Andrew Magridia with the Slovak Radio Symphony Orchestra, and then the first and sort of second movements of Bach's Brandenburg Concerto No. 3, Fritz Reiner with the RCA Victor Symphony Orchestra. And someone's going to ask me, what do you mean, sort of second? Well, Bach just wrote two chords for the second movement. And we generally feel, we being musical scholars, that is, that that was not all he meant to write, but he got distracted and forgot about it, or who only knows what the explanation is. He was a very busy man and created a lot of music. It's entirely possible to believe that he did send a piece out unfinished to his publisher, or who only knows. So for this 7-minute, 10-second recording, the first 7 minutes are the first movement, and then at the end we have a couple of slightly ornamented chords, and that is considered to be the second movement.

That was it. Those two chords at the end was the entire second movement of Bach's Brandenburg Concerto No. 3. All that before was the first movement, Fritz Reiner with the RCA Victor Symphony Orchestra. Here is magnificent music by Verdi, his Requiem Mass. We're going to hear the Requiem Aeternam. Herbert von Karajan, the Vienna Philharmonic Orchestra, chorus and soloists. And then, finishing off this hour, we'll hear the Berceuse from Gabriel Fauré's Dolly Suite, Thomas Beecham with the French National Radio Orchestra.

0: Welcome to the encore repeat of David's Daily Delights show. 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
1: David Rowell here. Welcome to the start of the final hour of my Sunday show, World News and Weather. And then, as we always do, we start the last hour with a waltz.
2: Here are world news headlines. Firefighters in France and Spain are battling to contain massive wildfires during a critical window as hotter weather approaches. Evacuations are underway in the tourist hotspot of Cap Ferret, with boats being deployed to rescue residents and visitors. Spanish crews are fighting one of the country's largest ever blazes amid a Mediterranean heat wave. Officials warn the coming days are crucial to prevent further destruction. Firefighters are battling a massive wildfire near the city of Bordeaux in France. More than 330,000 people have been evacuated from the flames across France and Spain. The French president, Emmanuel Macron, has called a crisis meeting as a heat wave is expected to worsen the situation. The blazes are approximately 15 kilometers from Bordeaux, but city officials have stated there are no current plans to evacuate the city itself.
3: A look at international temperatures. London, Paris, and Berlin each report 61. Rome shows 75. In Asia, Beijing is 92, Singapore 86, and Tokyo 85. Sydney, Australia is 64. We'll update world news and temperatures at the top of every hour.
1: Our opening waltz for the last hour of my show today. Music of Jacques Offenbach. It's a waltz he originally wrote for piano, subsequently orchestrated. It's called The Souvenir of Aix-les-Bains, which is a small spa town in eastern France. Eric Kunzel with the Cincinnati Pops Orchestra.
0: Aria, the world's best classical music, now being broadcast to the world.

The souvenir, the musical souvenir of the small town of Aix-les-Bains, a small thermal spa town in eastern France. Music by Jacques Offenbach, performed by Eric Gunzel and the Cincinnati Pops Orchestra. We go to France Les Halles now, twice over, by which I mean we hear the music of France Les Halles conducted by Franz Lehár, together with the Zürich Tonhalle Orchestra. It's the overture to his operetta, perhaps his best-known one, The Merry Widow.

It was Franz Lehár himself conducting the Zurich Tonhalle Orchestra in the overture to his operetta The Merry Widow in 1947, recording a bit of incipient dyslexia there. Brahms now his first serenade, the second movement, István Kürtés with the London Symphony Orchestra, and then from Joseph Strauss we'll hear the Feuerfest polka, Julius Hermann with the Deutschmeister Band.

Feuerfest Polka of Josef Strauss, performed by Julius Hermann and the Deutschmeister Band. Before that, Stefan Kurtej and the London Symphony Orchestra with the second movement of Brahms' First Serenade. One piece to breathlessly take us down to the bottom of this hour. It's the first movement of Prokofiev's Classical Symphony in D, Leonard Slatkin and the London Philharmonic.

0: lot of little black notes in that piece of music. That was the first movement of Prokofiev's classical symphony, the first symphony he wrote. Leonard Slatkin with the London Philharmonic. Time for U.S. news, sports, business, and weather updates.
1: Here is a U.S. news update, together with sports and business news. President Trump has paused attacks on Iran to create space for negotiations, according to the United States ambassador. Neither country has launched strikes in the last 2 nights, following nearly 2 weeks of retaliatory attacks that threatened to derail talks aimed at permanently ending the war. The pause marks a significant shift after the period of escalating tensions. During Hall of Fame weekend, Chipper Jones, Carlos Beltran, and Jeff Kent have been enshrined into baseball's Hall of Fame. The ceremony, which began in 2014, celebrates their legendary careers. In other news, the Denver Nuggets are matching an offer sheet for their player Jones, as confirmed by sources. Magnificent Seven stocks suffered their worst single-day drop since April 2025 on Thursday, wiping out roughly $797 billion in market value. The sell-off was driven by growing investor fears over massive spending on artificial intelligence. Concerns about the return on these investments weighed heavily on the tech giants. The correction marks a significant shift in market sentiment toward the sector. Keep listening for a World News Bulletin at the top of each hour. ACCA.
2: Across the nation, temperatures vary. Boston reports 59, Chicago and Denver both at 83. New York City 73, Los Angeles 74, and San Francisco 61. Seattle is at 62, while here in small town Texas, it is 80. Our next look at U.S. weather will be at the bottom of the next hour.
0: David Rowell here, taking you back to the music for the last 27 or so minutes of my show today. We'll have Zaba Onkse on the cello and Yano Yando on the piano. Together, they give us Beethoven's 12 variations on a tune of Handel's See the Conquering Hero Comes.
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That was 12 variations on Handel's See the Conquering Hero Comes, music of Beethoven, Szabó Honcsé the cellist, Jenő Jandó the pianist. Smetana now, we'll hear from his collection of pieces My Life, the first piece, George Sol and the NBC Symphony Orchestra, and then Enrique Granados and his 12 Spanish dances, we'll hear the 7th, Valenciana, Mary Lynn Doss on the piano.

0: Our programming on ARIA every day has four programs starting at midnight and again at midday, U.S. Central Time. First, there's our hour of the smoothest, gentlest, most pleasing and flowing classical music. Then from 1 till 4, host Robbie Rainey presents his musical tapestry show. After that, Wendy Barnett hosts the ARIA Classical Pops concert until 7, at which time David Rowell provides his daily delights up till 12 with more of the music you're sure to enjoy.
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hour of the smoothest, easiest music is almost over. But don't go away. Robbie is waiting to continue your musical enjoyment at the top of the hour.

0: Aria, gentle music that flows, here on our Smooth Music Hour. Our programming on Aria every day has four programs starting at midnight and again at midday, U.S. Central Time. First, there's our hour of the smoothest, gentlest, most pleasing and flowing classical music. Then from 1 till 4, host Robbie Rainey presents his musical tapestry show. After that, Wendy Barnett hosts the Aria Classical Pops concert until 7, at which time David Rowell provides his daily delights up till 12 with more of the music you're sure to enjoy.
1: Welcome to this hour of the musical tapestry right here on Aria Radio. My name is Robbie Rainey. Thanks so much for the pleasure of your company. We've got music in this hour by Paul Hindemith and by Jean Sibelius, also by Richard Wagner, William Walton, and others. I do hope you'll stay tuned. First up, we've got world news and the weather.
2: Here are world news headlines. A major new report, released today, reveals that global temperatures have surged at an unprecedented rate over the last decade. The study, published by leading climate scientists, confirms that the past 10 years were the hottest on record. This rapid warming is directly linked to human activities, primarily the burning of fossil fuels. The findings underscore the urgent need for immediate and drastic cuts in global emissions to prevent the most catastrophic impacts of climate change. The report serves as a critical warning for policymakers ahead of upcoming environmental summits. French President Emmanuel Macron has called an emergency meeting as wildfires threaten the city of Bordeaux, with a heat wave forecast to worsen conditions. The blazes are approximately 15 kilometers from the city, but the mayor has stated there are no plans for evacuation.
3: A look at international temperatures. In London, it is 61. Paris is 62, Berlin is 60, and Rome shows 79. In Asia, Beijing is 94, Singapore is 89, and Tokyo is 86. Down under, Sydney is 63. We'll update world news and temperatures at the top of every hour.
1: Welcome to this hour of the musical tapestry. It's Monday, July 27. I'm Robbie Rainey, and we begin with Sharka from Mavlost by Bedrich Smetana. We'll hear the Boston Symphony Orchestra conducted by Rafael Kubelek.

That was the Boston Symphony Orchestra led by Rafael Kubelik. We heard Sharka from Maflast by Bedrich Smetana. This is the Musical Tapestry on ARIA Radio. The Hungarian Rondo from Haydn's Keyboard Concerto in D Major is coming up in about 4 minutes with Andreas Stair and the Freiburg Baroque Orchestra led by Gottfried von der Goltz. But first, the second movement, which is titled Entombment, from Mathis der Mahler by Paul Hindemith. We'll hear the Philadelphia Orchestra, conducted by Pierre Monteau.

Andreas Steyr was the harpsichordist. We heard the Freiburg Baroque Orchestra with Gottfried Fundergoltz conducting. That was the Hungarian Rondo from the Keyboard Concerto in D Major by Franz Josef Haydn. Before that was the second movement, the Entombment, from Mathis der Mahler by Paul Hindemith. Piamonto led the Philadelphia Orchestra. This is the Musical Tapestry on ARIA Radio. John Ogden is coming up with the variations on Rule Britannia by Beethoven. That's in about 5 minutes or so. But first, we'll hear the Andante Festivo by Jean Sibelius, performed by the Budapest Strings.

0: Those were Beethoven's variations on Rule Britannia, performed by pianist John Ogden. And before that, the Budapest Strings performed the Andante Festivo by Jean Sibelius. This is the Musical Tapestry on ARIA Radio.
1: Here is a U.S. news update, together with sports and business news. President Trump has paused attacks on Iran in order to create space for negotiations, according to the United States ambassador. Neither nation has launched strikes for 2 nights, following nearly 2 weeks of tit-for-tat attacks that threatened to derail talks aimed at permanently ending the war. Baseball Hall of Fame weekend saw 3 new inductees enshrined in Cooperstown. Carlos Beltran, Jeff Kent, and Chipper Jones were honored, marking a significant moment for the growth of baseball. In other news, the NFL season preparation continues with all 32 training camps underway. The WNBA All-Star Game concluded with standout moments, including Dominique Malonga throwing down a dunk. Also, LeBron James has signed a 2-year, $8 million deal with the Philadelphia 76ers. The so-called Magnificent Seven group of major technology stocks experienced their largest single-day decline since April of last year, shedding hundreds of billions of dollars in market value. The sell-off was driven by growing investor concerns over massive spending on artificial intelligence infrastructure and what many see as unclear returns on those investments. This sharp downturn has erased nearly $800 billion in value from the group. Keep listening for a World News Bulletin at the top of each hour. ACCA.
2: A look at temperatures across the country. Boston at 57, Chicago 80, Denver 83. New York shows 72, Los Angeles 72, San Francisco 59, Seattle at 60, and 81 here in small town Texas. Our next look at U.S. weather will be at the bottom of the next hour.
0: Welcome back to the Musical Tapestry. My name is Robbie Rainey. We've got music of Richard Wagner right now. This is the prelude to Act 1 of Parsifal, with the Detroit Symphony Orchestra led by Paul Perret.

Paul Perret led the Detroit Symphony Orchestra. We heard the prelude to Act One of Parsifal by Richard Wagner. This is the Musical Tapestry on ARIA Radio. We'll close out this hour with The Orb and Scepter by William Walton, Andre Previn leading the Royal Philharmonic Orchestra. But first, The Battle Between the Nutcracker and the Mouse from The Nutcracker by Tchaikovsky. John Lenchbery leads the Philharmonia Orchestra.

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1: This is the Musical Tapestry on ARIA Radio. My name is Robbie Rainey. Up in this hour, we've got music by Mozart, Franz von Suppe, Franz Schubert, Ludwig van Beethoven, and others. I do hope you'll stay tuned. First up, we've got world news and weather.
2: Here are world news headlines. The Trump administration has signaled a pause in military strikes against Iran, indicating that talks can now progress. A United Nations envoy confirmed that President Trump is giving negotiations some space. Meanwhile, Iran has condemned recent Ukrainian attacks. This decision comes as the renewed conflict between the United States and Iran threatens to escalate and spin out of control. 3 people have been killed and 4 others injured in a shooting at a food festival near Seattle's Space Needle. Seattle's mayor confirmed that 1 person has been taken into custody. In France, wildfires are threatening the city of Bordeaux, forcing more than 300,000 people to leave their homes in France and Spain. French President Emmanuel Macron will hold an emergency cabinet meeting today, as temperatures are expected to rise further.
3: Hinchers looking at international temperatures. London is 64, Paris is 63, Berlin is 62, and Rome is 81. In Asia, Beijing is 91, Singapore is 88, and Tokyo is 85. In Australia, Sydney is 63. We'll update world news and temperatures at the top of every hour.
1: Welcome to this hour of the Musical Tapestry. My name is Robbie Rainey. Aaron Copland wrote a piece titled El Salón México after visiting a dance club just over the border. And in it were 3 different rooms. The first room was fairly tame dancing. The second, it got a little bit more wild. And in the third room, there was a sign that said something to the effect of, if you're going to smoke, be sure you don't put your cigarette butts on the floor, because everybody's dancing barefoot. El Salón México by Aaron Copland, with the NBC Symphony Orchestra, led by Adrian Bolt.

Adrian Bolt led the NBC Symphony Orchestra in El Salón México by Aaron Copland. This is the Musical Tapestry on ARIA Radio. We'll hear the Coronation March from Le Prophète by Giacomo Meyerbeer coming up in about 6.5 minutes or so. That's Leonard Bernstein and the New York Philharmonic. But first, the final movement, the Presto, from Mozart Sinfonia Concertante in E-flat, Kerschel 364. We'll hear the Academy of St. Martin in the Fields led by Neville Mariner.

The Coronation March from the Prophet by Giacomo Meyerbeer. We heard the New York Philharmonic led by Leonard Bernstein. And before that, we had music by Mozart. The presto from his Sinfonia Concertante in E-flat major, Kerschel 364. Neville Marriner led the Academy of St. Martin in the Fields. We've got some music by Franz von Suppe up right now. This is the overture to The Jolly Robbers with the Montreal Symphony Orchestra led by Charles Dutoit.

0: Charles Dutoit led the Montreal Symphony Orchestra in the Jolly Robbers Overture by Franz von Suppé. This is the Musical Tapestry on ARIA Radio.
1: Here is a U.S. news update, together with sports and business news. Three people have been killed and four others injured in a shooting at a food festival near Seattle's Space Needle. Authorities say a two-year-old boy was among the injured. Seattle Mayor Katie Wilson confirmed a suspect is in custody. Witnesses described the scene as horrible and chaotic. The incident occurred late Sunday evening, just hours after a separate shooting had left two dead and five injured in the same area. Police are investigating both events. Jones, Beltran, and Kent were enshrined into baseball's Hall of Fame during induction weekend. The trio's enshrinement highlights the continued growth of the sport. Meanwhile, the Cardinals gave pitcher Brissett a significant pay raise for the 2026 season. In other news, LeBron James signed a two-year, $8 million deal with the Philadelphia 76ers. The Magnificent Seven technology stocks experienced their steepest single-day decline since April of 2025, shedding nearly $800 billion in market value. The sell-off was fueled by growing investor anxiety over massive spending on artificial intelligence. This route marks a significant reversal for the group, which has been a major driver of market gains. The sharp drop has raised questions about the sustainability of valuations for these tech giants as they pour billions into AI development. Keep listening for a world news bulletin at the top of each hour. ACA.
2: A look at temperatures across the nation. Boston is at 56, Chicago 79, and Denver 83. New York reports 72, Los Angeles 71, and San Francisco 59. Seattle is at 59, while here in small-town Texas, it is 80. Our next look at U.S. weather will be at the bottom of the next hour.
0: Welcome back to the Musical Tapestry. My name is Robbie Rainey. We begin this portion of the program with the Pas de Deux with Guitry and Basilio from Don Quixote by Ludwig Mincus. We'll hear the Royal Philharmonic Orchestra led by Robert Irving.

Robert Irving led the Royal Philharmonic Orchestra with the Pas de Deux with Kitsch and Basilio from Don Quixote by Ludwig Menkes. This is the Musical Tapestry on ARIA Radio. The Andante from Schubert's Tragic Symphony is up right now with Roy Goodman and the Hanover Band. And then after that is Chopin's Heroic Polonaise performed by Malcolm Frager.

Malcolm Frager performed Chopin's Polonaise in A-flat major, opus 53. That's the heroic Polonaise, one of my very favorite pieces of music. And before that was the Andante from Schubert's Symphony No. 4 in C minor, Deutsch 417, his tragic symphony. Roy Goodman led the Hanover Band. You're listening to the Musical Tapestry right here on ARIA Radio. We'll close this hour with the Overture to the Creatures of Prometheus, Opus 43 by Beethoven, with Yasha Horenstein and the Vienna Symphony Orchestra.

0: Our programming on ARIA every day has four programs starting at midnight and again at midday, U.S. Central Time. First, there's our hour of the smoothest, gentlest, most pleasing and flowing classical music. Then from 1 till 4, host Robbie Rainey presents his musical tapestry show. After that, Wendy Barnett hosts the ARIA Classical Pops concert until 7, at which time David Rowell provides his daily delights up till 12, with more of the music you're sure to enjoy.
1: Welcome to this hour of the musical tapestry. My name is Robbie Rainey. Coming up, we've got music of Sergei Rachmaninoff, Johann Sebastian Bach, Edward Elgar, Joseph Haydn, and others. I do hope you'll stay tuned. First up, we've got world news and weather.
2: Here are world news headlines. In a significant development, the government has announced new measures to address rising living costs. Effective immediately, subsidies will be introduced on essential items including bread, milk, and fuel to ease financial pressure on families. Prime Minister Jane Doe confirmed the initiative during a press conference in Canberra today, stating it is part of a broader strategy to support households. The changes are expected to impact millions of Australians, with full implementation scheduled by the end of this week. Details on eligibility criteria will be released shortly. A wildfire is threatening the city of Bordeaux in France, with more than 300,000 people forced to leave their homes across France and Spain. As the weather is expected to get hotter, French President Emmanuel Macron will hold an emergency cabinet meeting today. Blazes are currently about 15 kilometers from Bordeaux, though the city's mayor says there are no plans to evacuate the city itself.
3: A look at temperatures around the world. In Europe, London is 66, Paris is 68, Berlin 63, and Rome 83. In Asia, Beijing is 91, Singapore 87, and Tokyo 87, and Tokyo 84. Down under in Sydney, it is 61. We'll update world news and temperatures at the top of every hour.
1: Welcome to this hour of the musical tapestry. My name is Robbie Rainey. It is Monday, July 27. And we begin with the William Tell Overture by Gioachino Rossini. We hear the Boston Pops Orchestra conducted by Arthur Fiedler.

the William Tell Overture performed there by the Boston Pops Orchestra, led by Arthur Fiedler. Music, of course, written by Gioacchino Rossini. This is the Musical Tapestry on ARIA Radio. Carl Jenkins wrote a mass based on an old tune I used way back in the Middle Ages called L'Homme Armé, The Armed Man. We'll hear the Benedictus from that larger work in about 4 minutes or so. And I say this because this tune was not only written way back then, but it was used. Everybody and their brother, it seems, used that tune for something. So Carl Jenkins joins good company. Haley Westenra and the Royal Philharmonic, led by Ian Dean in that Benedictus. But first, the prelude in C-sharp minor by Sergei Rachmaninoff, and it's also performed by Sergei Rachmaninoff.

The Benedictus from the Armed Man, that's L'Homme Armé, by Carl Jenkins, with Ian Dean leading the Royal Philharmonic Orchestra, along with Haley Westenra. And before that, Sergei Rachmaninoff both wrote and performed that prelude in C-sharp minor. This is the Musical Tapestry on ARIA Radio. The Love Songs Waltz, Opus 114 by Johann Strauss Jr. is up right now, with the Vienna Philharmonic led by Riccardo Muti.

0: Riccardo Muti led the Vienna Philharmonic. That was the Love Songs Waltz, Opus 114, by Johann Strauss, Jr. This is the Musical Tapestry on ARIA Radio.
1: Here is a U.S. news update, together with sports and business news. Three people have been killed and several others injured in a shooting at a food festival near Seattle's Space Needle. Among the injured is a 2-year-old boy. Seattle Mayor Katie Wilson has confirmed that a suspect is in custody. The incident occurred just 1 hour ago, according to officials. Witnesses have described the scene as horrible and chaotic. LeBron James has signed a 2-year, $8 million deal with the Philadelphia 76ers, sending shockwaves through the National Basketball Association. The decision raises major questions for the Cleveland Cavaliers and Miami Heat. The move reignites Philadelphia's championship hopes and marks another dramatic chapter in the legendary career of the 4-time most valuable player. The Magnificent Seven group of technology stocks suffered their largest single-day drop since April 2025 on Thursday, July 24. The sell-off erased nearly $800 billion in market value amid growing investor fears over artificial intelligence spending. The losses were driven by concerns that massive investments in AI infrastructure may not deliver expected returns. Analysts described the market reaction as quite short-sighted, while the broader NASDAQ Composite Index also slid significantly during the trading session. Keep listening for a world news bulletin at the top of each hour. ACA.
2: Current temperatures across the United States: Boston reports 55, Chicago 79, Denver 83. New York stands at 72, Los Angeles 71, San Francisco 58, Seattle shows 59, and here in small town Texas, it is 80. Our next look at U.S. weather will be at the bottom of the next hour.
0: Welcome back to the Musical Tapestry right here on ARIA Radio. This is the Cockaigne Overture, Opus 40 by Edward Elgar. George Schulte leads the London Philharmonic.

George Schulte led the London Philharmonic Orchestra. We heard the Cockaigne Overture, also called In London Town, by Edward Elgar. This is the Musical Tapestry on ARIA Radio. Thanks so much for tuning in. We'll hear the Habanera from the Spanish Dances by Pablo de Sarasate coming up in about 5.5 minutes. We'll hear Ruggiero Ricci and Louis Persinger performing. But first, the third movement.

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1: Thank you for joining me for the ARIA Pops concert, and welcome. I'm Wendy Barnett, here with you playing the most popular works by the most famous composers of all time. After a short break, music from Beethoven's Pastoral Symphony. It all begins after world news and weather.
2: Here are world news headlines. In a significant development, the government has announced new measures to address rising living costs. Effective immediately, subsidies will be introduced on essential items including bread, milk, and fuel to ease financial pressure on families. Prime Minister Jane Doe confirmed the initiative during a press conference in Canberra today, stating it is part of a broader strategy to support households. The changes are expected to impact millions of Australians, with full implementation scheduled by the end of this week. Details on eligibility criteria will be released shortly. French wildfire creates lightning storm as it threatens Bordeaux, with weather expected to get hotter. President Emmanuel Macron is chairing an emergency cabinet meeting. Three people have been killed and four injured in a shooting at a food festival near Seattle's Space Needle. One person is in custody, the city's mayor says. India's education minister has resigned following youth-led protests, bringing hope to young demonstrators that their voices will be heard. Argentine leader Javier Milei called Brazilian president a thief and a convict at a rally.
3: A look at international temperatures. In Europe, London is 69, Paris is 70, Berlin is 67, and Rome is 84. In Asia, Beijing is 93, Singapore is 87, and Tokyo is 81. Down under, Sydney is 59. We'll update world news and temperatures at the top of every hour.
1: Welcome back to the ARIA Pops concert. Thank you so much for joining me. Coming up, we'll have music from Giacomo Puccini, Johannes Brahms, Edvard Grieg, and much more. Right now, music to start the program today from Beethoven's Symphony No. 6, the Pastoral Symphony. We'll hear the first movement, Awakening of Cheerful Feelings on Arrival in the Countryside, with Eric Kleiber conducting the Concertgebouw Orchestra.
4: ARIA, the world's best classical music, now being broadcast to the world.

That was the first movement to Beethoven's Symphony No. 6 here on the Aria Pops Concert. Do stay with us as we continue until 7 o'clock U.S. Central Time, here playing the most popular works by the most famous composers of all time. Now from Mozart's Eine kleine Nachtmusik, let's hear the third movement with Sir Neville Mariner conducting the Academy of St. Martin in the Fields. And we'll start with the Serenade for Strings by Antonín Dvořák. He composed this in 1875, and it was written before his international breakthrough with the Slavonic dances. Here's the first movement with Herbert von Karajan conducting the Berlin Philharmonic Orchestra.

That was the third movement to Mozart's Eine kleine Nachtmusik, and before that, the first movement to Antonin Dvorak's Serenade for String Orchestra. Coming up in about 10 minutes or so, we'll have a check of news and weather here on ARIA Radio. But first, music from La Boheme by Giacomo Puccini. We'll hear Cecolita Manina with Giuseppe Di Stefano performing with the Orchestra of La Scala Milan under the direction of Antonino Vato. And then we'll hear Johannes Brahms' Fourth Symphony, the Third Movement, with Fritz Busch conducting the Vienna Symphony Orchestra.

0: That was the third movement to Brahms' Fourth Symphony, and before that, Cecchalita Menina from La Boheme by Giacomo Puccini. After a short break, music from Felix Mendelssohn's Violin Concerto. I'll be right back after this check of U.S. news, sports, business, and weather.
1: Here is a U.S. news update, together with sports and business news. Three people are dead and several others injured following a shooting at a food festival near Seattle's Space Needle. Among the wounded is a 2-year-old boy. Seattle Mayor Katie Wilson has confirmed a suspect is in custody. The incident occurred just hours ago, and witnesses have described the scene as horrible and chaotic. Police are continuing their investigation into the circumstances surrounding the attack. Baseball legends Chipper Jones, Carlos Beltran, and Jeff Kent were officially enshrined into the Baseball Hall of Fame this weekend during induction ceremonies in Cooperstown, New York. The trio's election marks a significant moment for the sport, celebrating careers defined by power hitting and defensive excellence. Their plaques will now hang permanently in the hall, honoring their lasting impact on the game. The Magnificent Seven group of major technology stocks experienced their largest single-day drop since April 2025, wiping out $797 billion in market value. The decline comes as investors grow anxious over massive spending on artificial intelligence technology. The sell-off also dragged the NASDAQ Composite Index lower. Concerns are rising that the enormous capital investments required for AI development may not deliver expected returns, rattling market confidence and leading to a sharp reevaluation of these high-flying tech stocks. Keep listening for a World News Bulletin at the top of each hour. ACA.
2: A look at temperatures across the country. Boston is at 55, Chicago 79, Denver 81, New York reports 72, Los Angeles 70, and San Francisco 58. Seattle is at 59, while here in small town Texas it is 79. Our next look at U.S. weather will be at the bottom of the next hour.
0: Welcome back to the Aria Pops concert. Thank you so much for joining me. I'm Wendy Barnett. We'll start this half hour with an 8-minute work from Felix Mendelssohn's Violin Concerto with the second movement and violinist Itzhak Perlman performing with the Chicago Symphony Orchestra under the direction of Daniel Barenboim.
3: This is Aria, popular classical music, every day and everywhere.

That was the second movement to Felix Mendelssohn's Violin Concerto here on the Aria Pops Concert. Do stay with me as we continue until 7 o'clock U.S. Central Time. We'll have more music coming up later in the program, selections from Joaquin Rodrigo, Joseph Cantaloube, and so much more. Right now, from Leonard Bernstein's Candide, we'll hear the overture with David Zinman conducting the Baltimore Symphony Orchestra. And following that, Ossé's Death, the second movement to Edvard Grieg's Peer Gynt Suite No. 1. This is the play with Grieg's music that premiered in Christiania and in what is now known as Oslo in 1876. Ossé's Death accompanies the death of Peer Gynt's mother. Grieg later included it in the first orchestral suite. It wasn't in the original work. We'll hear Richard Krauss conducting the Bamberg Symphony Orchestra.

Ossé's Death, the second movement to Edvard Grieg's Peer Gynt, and before that, the overture to Candide by Leonard Bernstein. Music now from Camille Saint-Saëns, The Carnival of the Animals, Movement 13, The Swan. This was the most widely known movement of the suite, and later gained a second life in ballet through Michel Fokine's solo, The Dying Swan. We'll hear Richard Stamp leading the Academy of London, and we'll start

That was The Swan, movement number 13 from The Carnival of the Animals by Camille Saint-Saëns, and before that, the second movement to Beethoven's Moonlight Sonata. Coming up later in the program, we'll hear music from Gregorio Allegri, Beethoven, Tchaikovsky, and so much more. We do continue until 7 o'clock U.S. Central Time when David joins us with his Daily Delights. Stay with us here on ARIA Radio. Now from Georges Bizet's Carmen, we'll hear the Entr'acta of Acts 1 and 2 with Sir Thomas Beecham conducting the French Radio National Orchestra.

0: Our programming on ARIA every day has four programs starting at midnight and again at midday, U.S. Central Time. First, there's our hour of the smoothest, gentlest, most pleasing and flowing classical music. Then from 1 till 4, host Robbie Rainey presents his musical tapestry show. After that, Wendy Barnett hosts the ARIA Classical Pops concert until 7, at which time David Rowell provides his daily delights up till 12, with more of the music you're sure to enjoy.
1: Thank you for joining me for the ARIA Pops concert. I'm Wendy Barnett, here with you during the 5 o'clock hour, U.S. Central Time, playing the most popular works by the most famous composers of all time. After a short break, music from the Waltz King. I'll be right back after this check of world news and weather.
2: Here are world news headlines. Oil prices have dropped sharply following a pause in strikes between the United States and Iran. The development has brought a temporary halt to escalating tensions in the region, which had previously driven energy costs higher. Markets responded quickly to the news, with crude prices falling as diplomatic channels show signs of reopening. The pause in hostilities comes amid broader efforts to de-escalate the conflict, though the situation remains fragile. Analysts are watching closely for any further shifts that could impact global supply and pricing in the coming days. Three people have died, and several more, including a 2-year-old boy, have been injured in a shooting at a food festival near Seattle's Space Needle. Seattle Mayor Katie Wilson confirmed that a suspect is in custody. Witnesses described the scene as horrible and chaotic.
3: A look at temperatures around the world. London sits at 70, Paris at 71, Berlin at 67, and Rome at 85. In Asia, Beijing reaches 91, Singapore 88, and Tokyo 80. Meanwhile, Sydney in Australia is a cooler 57. We'll update world news and temperatures at the top of every hour.
1: Welcome back. Thank you for joining me. We'll start this hour with a 10.5-minute work from the Waltz King, Johann Strauss II. We'll hear An Artist Life, Waltz for Orchestra. He composed it in 1867, the same year as the Blue Danube. He wrote it for the Hesperus Ball, an event connected with Vienna's artistic circles. And here's Karl Michalski conducting the Vienna Volksoper Orchestra.
4: ARIA, popular classical music, making the world a better place, one song at a

An Artist's Life, a waltz for orchestra by Johann Strauss II here on the Aria Pops Concert. Coming up, we'll hear music from Songs of the Auvergne, a selection from The Sleeping Beauty. And right now, music from Johannes Brahms. Let's hear his Hungarian Dance No. 5 with Rafael Kubelik conducting the Royal Philharmonic Orchestra. We'll start with the opening movement to Concierto de Aranjuez by Joaquin Rodrigo. He composed this in 1939 in Paris, shortly after the Spanish Civil War. Here's Jose Serra Breer conducting the New York Philharmonic Orchestra with guitarist Sharon Ispin.

That was Hungarian Dance No. 5 by Johannes Brahms, and before that, the first movement to Joaquin Rodrigo's Concierto de Aranjuez. In about 10 minutes, we'll have a check of news and weather here on ARIA Radio. Do stay with me. Now music from Antonín Dvořák. We'll hear his Slavonic Dance No. 2. It is a dumka, a Slavic dance song type often associated with alternating reflective and quicker sections. We'll hear Václav Talisch conducting the Czech Philharmonic Orchestra. We'll start with Joseph Cantaloube's Songs of the Auvergne, the Bolero, with Jean-Pierre Jacquelot conducting the Orchestra Chamber of Concerts of Lamoureux, with soprano Victoria de Los Angeles.

0: That was Slavonic Dance No. 2 by Antonin Dvorak, and before that, Bolero from the Songs of the Auvergne by Joseph Cantaloube. After a short break, music from Gregorio Allegri. I'll be right back after this check of U.S. news, sports, business, and weather.
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2: Here is a U.S. news update, together with sports and business news. Three people have died and several others are injured following a shooting at a food festival near Seattle's Space Needle. Among the injured is a 2-year-old boy. Seattle Mayor Katie Wilson confirmed a suspect is in custody. The incident occurred just hours ago, and authorities are continuing their investigation into the circumstances surrounding the attack. Authorities have confirmed that a minor earthquake measuring 3.5 on the Richter scale struck the central region this morning. The tremor, which occurred just before dawn, was centered near the town of Millfield, causing no significant damage or injuries. Local emergency services conducted quick assessments of the area, reassuring residents that the event posed no threat. Officials urge the public to remain calm and prepared for possible aftershocks. The Magnificent Seven technology stocks lost nearly $800 billion in market value on Thursday amid growing concerns over spending on artificial intelligence. The sell-off in major tech firms, including Nvidia, wiped out hundreds of billions as investors reacted to fears that AI investments may not deliver expected returns. The sharp decline dragged down the NASDAQ index. Experts warn that AI innovation is outpacing governance, leaving companies exposed to significant risks. The market rout marks one of the largest single-day losses for the group this year. Keep listening for a World News Bulletin at the top of each hour. ACCA.
3: Current temperatures across the United States show 55 in Boston, 80 in Chicago, and 79 for Denver. New York is at 71, Los Angeles 69, and San Francisco 58. Seattle reports 59, with 80 here in Texas. Our next look at U.S. weather will be at the bottom of the next hour.
0: Welcome back to the Aria Pops Concert. I'm Wendy Barnett, here with you playing the most popular works by the most famous composers of all time. We'll begin this half hour with a work that's a little over 12 minutes long from Gregorio Allegri, Miserere Me Deus. It was probably composed in the 1630s, but it was for use in the Sistine Chapel during Holy Week. The text is Psalm 51. The piece became famous partly because the Vatican restricted copying of the score. Here's Peter Phillips conducting the Talis Scholars.
1: Aria, the world's best classical music, now being broadcast to the world.

Miserere Me Deus by Gregorio Allegri here on the Aria Pops Concert. Thank you so much for joining me today. We do continue until 7 o'clock U.S. Central Time, and we'll begin this set of music with The Rose Adagio from Act 1 of The Sleeping Beauty by Tchaikovsky, with John Lanchberry conducting the Philharmonia Orchestra. And then we'll move right into The Arrival of the Queen of Sheba from Solomon by George Frideric Handel, with John Lubbock conducting the Orchestra of St. John's Smith Square.

That was Arrival of the Queen of Sheba from Solomon by George Frideric Handel, and before that, the Rose Adagio from The Sleeping Beauty by Tchaikovsky. Coming up on Aria Pop's concert as we continue, after a check of world news and weather coming up shortly, music from Mozart, Eric Coates, Giuseppe Verdi, Edward Elgar, and much more here on Aria Radio. Thank you so much for joining me today, and I'll be back in just a moment, and we'll have a check of world news and weather.

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1: This is the ARIA Pops concert. Thank you for joining me. I'm Wendy Barnett, here with you during the 6 o'clock hour, U.S. Central Time. Music from Chopin. We'll also hear selections from Mendelssohn, John Philip Sousa, and much more after this check of world news and weather.
2: Here are world news headlines. France is deploying boats to evacuate the tourist hotspot of Cap Ferret as wildfires continue to rage across the region. President Emmanuel Macron has called an emergency response meeting as the fires create dangerous fire clouds. Elsewhere, 5 climbers have been confirmed dead on Russia's Mount Elbrus, Europe's highest peak. In other news, oil prices dropped sharply following a pause in strikes between the United States and Iran. 3 people are dead and several others injured following a shooting at a food festival near Seattle's Space Needle. Among the wounded is a 2-year-old boy. Seattle Mayor Katie Wilson has confirmed a suspect is in custody. Witnesses describe the scene as horrible and chaotic. The incident occurred late on Sunday, July 26, 2026.
3: A look at temperatures around the world. London is at 72, Paris 77, Berlin 71, and Rome 87. In Asia, Beijing is 89, Singapore 87, and Tokyo 78. In Australia, Sydney is 56. We'll update world news and temperatures at the top of every hour.
1: Welcome back and thank you for joining me for the ARIA Pops concert. We'll begin our hour right now with an 8-minute work from Mozart's Jupiter Symphony, Symphony No. 41. He completed the work in 1788. It's Mozart's final symphony. The nickname Jupiter was not Mozart's, it was attached later. Here's the first movement with Herbert von Karajan conducting the New York Philharmonic Orchestra.
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That was the first movement to Mozart's Symphony No. 41 here on the Aria Pops Concert. Coming up, music from Edward Elgar. We'll also hear a selection from Vivaldi, Copland, and so much more in this hour as we continue here on Aria Radio. Right now, Eric Coates, By the Sleepy Lagoon. He composed it in 1930, and it became widely known as the theme for the BBC radio program Desert Island Discs, first broadcast in 1942. We'll hear Charles Mackerras conducting the London Symphony Orchestra, and we'll start with Frédéric Chopin's Fantasy Impromptu. Here's Murray Pariah.

by the Sleepy Lagoon by Eric Coates. And before that, Frederic Chopin's Fantasy Impromptu. Coming up in about 10 minutes, we'll have a check of U.S. news, sports, business, and weather here on ARIA Radio. And then we'll continue with more beautiful music. Right now, we'll start this set of music with Giuseppe Verdi's Nabucco, the chorus of the Hebrew slaves, with Georges Schulte conducting the Chicago Symphony Orchestra. And then Edward Elgar's Pomp and Circumstance, March No. 1, with Adrian Bolt conducting the London Philharmonic.

0: Pomp and Circumstance, March Number 1 by Edward Elgar, and before that, the Chorus of the Hebrew Slaves from Nabucco by Giuseppe Verdi. After a short break, music from Mendelssohn's Violin Concerto. I'll be right back after this check of U.S. news, sports, business, and weather.
1: Here is a U.S. news update. Together with sports and business news. Three people are dead and several others injured following a shooting at a food festival near Seattle's Space Needle. Among the injured is a 2-year-old boy. Seattle Mayor Katie Wilson has confirmed that a suspect is in custody. The incident occurred 4 hours ago, prompting a swift response from local authorities. The Baseball Hall of Fame enshrined three new members over the weekend. Chipper Jones, Carlos Beltran, and Jeff Kent were inducted during the ceremony in Cooperstown. The class of 2026 was celebrated for their contributions to the sport's growth. This weekend marks a significant moment for the history of baseball. The so-called Magnificent Seven technology stocks suffered their worst single-day drop since April of 2025, wiping out nearly $800 billion in market value. The sell-off was fueled by growing investor fears over massive spending on artificial intelligence. Analysts say the steep decline reflects concerns that returns on these huge AI investments may not materialize as quickly as hoped. Keep listening for a World News Bulletin at the top of each hour. ACA.
2: Current temperatures across the U.S. Boston at 58, Chicago 79, Denver 78. New York sits at 73, Los Angeles 68, and San Francisco 57. Seattle reports 59. While here in small town Texas, it is 79. Our next look at U.S. weather will be at the bottom of the next hour.
0: Welcome back to the Aria Pops concert. I'm Wendy Barnett. Thank you for joining me while I play the most beautiful works, most famous works by the most famous composers of all time. Right now, music from Felix Mendelssohn's Violin Concerto, an 11-minute work to start this half hour. We'll hear the opening movement with violinist Yasha Heifetz performing with the Boston Symphony Orchestra under the direction of Charles Munch.
3: Aria, popular classical music, making the world a better place, one song at a time.

That was the opening movement to Felix Mendelssohn's Violin Concerto here on the Aria Pops Concert. Now music from John Philip Sousa. Let's hear The Liberty Bell. He composed this in 1893, and it's one of Sousa's standard marches and remains a fixture of American concert band repertory. We'll hear Michael Reed conducting the Royal Philharmonic Orchestra. We'll start with a selection from Beethoven's Seventh. We'll hear the fourth movement. And the finale closes one of Beethoven's most rhythmically concentrated symphonies. Here's Arturo Toscanini conducting the Philharmonic Symphony Orchestra of New York.

That was The Liberty Bell by John Philip Sousa. Before that, the fourth movement to Beethoven's Symphony No. 7. Thank you again for joining me today for the Aria Pops concert. I'm Wendy Barnett, and I'll be here with you each day, starting at the 4 o'clock hour, U.S. Central Time. Coming up in about 5 minutes or so, David Rowell joins us with his Daily Delights. I'll leave you today with Antonio Vivaldi's The Four Seasons. We'll hear the third movement to the Winter Concerto. Here's Nigel Kennedy conducting the English Chamber Orchestra.

0: Our programming on ARIA every day has four programs starting at midnight and again at midday, U.S. Central Time. First, there's our hour of the smoothest, gentlest, most pleasing and flowing classical music. Then from 1 till 4, host Robbie Rainey presents his musical tapestry show. After that, Wendy Barnett hosts the ARIA Classical Pops concert until 7, at which time David Rowell provides his daily delights up till 12 with more of the music you're sure to enjoy.
1: David Rowell here. Welcome to the start of my Monday show. World news and weather, and then an overture, such as we always start our programs with.
2: Here are world news headlines. A major cyber attack has targeted mobile phone users across Australia, with an estimated 8 million people potentially affected. The attack compromised personal data through a third-party service provider connected to major telecommunications companies. Optus, Telstra, and TPG Telecom have all acknowledged being impacted by the breach. Affected customers are being advised to remain vigilant and monitor their accounts for any suspicious activity. Authorities are currently investigating the incident, which is considered one of the largest data breaches in the nation's history. A French wildfire near Bordeaux has created a lightning storm as it threatens the city. An evacuated resident described the scene as feeling like a war zone. Crews continue to tackle the blazes, with planes dropping retardant to slow the fire's advance. The blaze has become so intense it has generated its own weather system.
3: A look at temperatures around the world. In London, 74. Paris, 79. Berlin, 71. Rome, 87. In Asia, Beijing, 87. Singapore, 86. Tokyo, 78. And in Sydney, 55. We'll update world news and temperatures at the top of every hour.
1: Here's a lovely German word, das Spitzentuch. What on earth could a Spitzentuch be? Well, in English, a lace handkerchief. Who knew? The full title of this operetta is The Queen's Lace Handkerchief. We'll hear the overture. It's music by Johann Strauss Jr., performed by Edward Strauss, probably no relation, with the Philharmonia Hungarica.
0: ARIA, the world's best classical music, now being broadcast to the world.

The Overture to the Operetta, The Queen's Lace Handkerchief, music of Johann Strauss Jr., performed by the Philharmonia Hungarica and Eduard Strauss. Bruno Walter and the Columbia Symphony Orchestra now. We'll hear the third movement of Bruckner's Symphony No. 7.

That was the third movement of Bruckner's Symphony No. 7, Bruno Walter and the Columbia Symphony Orchestra. Here's a piece of music by the great Ron Goodwin. He was a New Zealandophile, if that's a word. Translation, he liked New Zealand and went down to New Zealand many times to conduct the New Zealand Symphony Orchestra in his music and other light music, and he was very much liked by the New Zealanders as well. One time he went down to beautiful Queenstown and went on a boat ride across the lake from Queenstown, and he did it on the old vintage steam boat, the TSS Earnslaw. And he enjoyed that so much, and the sound of the vertical triple expansion steam engines in the boat and everything else, that he wrote a piece of music about it called the Earnslaw Steam Theme, which is a combination of his musical imagination of the sounds of the boat and also some very well-known New Zealand tunes. Here he is with the New Zealand Symphony Orchestra, followed by Fritz Kreisler's Love's Joy Leaves a Freud. We have Vladimir Spivakov on the violin, Sergei Bezrodny on the piano.

Gibbs Freud loves joy from Fritz Kreisler. Vladimir Spivakov on the violin. Sergei Bizrodny, the piano accompanist. And before that, music of Ron Goodwin, with Ron himself conducting the New Zealand Symphony Orchestra, the Earnslaw Steam Theme. Friedrich von Flotho now, from his opera Mater, we'll hear Mappari, sung by Luciano Pavarotti with Richard Bonning and the Philharmonia Orchestra.

0: The distinctive voice of Luciano Pavarotti and Mapparì in Act 3 aria from the opera Marta by Friedrich von Flotow, Richard Bonning accompanying the Great One with the Philharmonia Orchestra, U.S. News, Sports, Business, and Weather Updates next.
1: Here is a U.S. News update, together with sports and business news. Three people are dead, and several others have been injured following a shooting at a food festival near Seattle's Space Needle. Police say two suspects were shooting at each other. One suspect is now in custody, while the other remains at large. Authorities are continuing their search for the second individual. The incident occurred just 33 minutes ago. LeBron James has signed a two-year deal worth $8 million with the Philadelphia 76ers, according to reports. The move raises questions about whether the team is now a championship contender. Elsewhere, the Denver Nuggets have matched the offer sheet for player Jones, keeping him with the franchise. In baseball, the Hall of Fame class of 2026, including Chipper Jones, Carlos Beltran, and Jeff Kent, was officially enshrined over the weekend. A massive sell-off hit the so-called Magnificent Seven technology stocks, resulting in the largest single-day drop since April of 2025. The group of leading tech firms collectively lost hundreds of billions in market value, wiping out more than $797 billion. The decline was triggered by growing fears over the immense costs tied to artificial intelligence spending. Investors grew concerned that the massive investments required for AI development may not generate immediate returns, sparking a broad market sell-off and dragging down the NASDAQ Composite Index. Keep listening for a World News Bulletin at the top of each hour. ACA.
2: Here's a look at current temperatures across the country. Boston is at 64, Chicago 80, and Denver 77. New York reports 75, Los Angeles 68, and San Francisco 58. Seattle is at 59, while here in small town Texas, it is 79. Our next look at U.S. weather will be at the bottom of the next hour.
0: David Rowell here, taking you back to the music with the opening movement of the Symphony No. 1 in C major, music written by the 17-year-old Georges Bizet. Sir Thomas Beecham with the French National Radio Orchestra.
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That was the first movement of Bizet's lovely symphony in C. Sir Thomas Beecham with the French National Radio Orchestra. Sticking with the French composers, going now to Maurice Ravel, the first movement of his Rhapsody Espagnole, Pierre Monteux and the London Symphony Orchestra. And then leaving France, we go to Franz Liszt and his Piano Concerto No. 1 at second movement, Raphael Kubelik, with the RAI Symphony Orchestra of Turin, and on the piano, Arturo Benedetti Michelangeli.

The second movement of the first piano concerto of Liszt. I think he only wrote two. I'm surprised he didn't write more because he quite liked orchestral writing. He loved piano writing. It would strike me as being right up his alley. We heard Arturo Benedetti Michelangeli on the piano, the RAI Symphony Orchestra of Turin, and Raphael Kubelik. Before that, Pierre Monteux and the London Symphony Orchestra, giving us the first part of Ravel's Rhapsody Espagnol. Here's the Spanish dance from Act 3 of Swan Lake by Tchaikovsky, Leopold Stokowski with the Chicago Symphony Orchestra, and then from the Tipsicory, music of Michael Pretorius, the Suite in D, the sixth part. It's a pair of courants, Iona Brown and the Academy of St. Martin in the Fields, with Christopher Parkening on the guitar. Maybe we can squeeze in a piece of Schumann piano music, the 17th of his Symphonic Etudes.

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1: 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Welcome to the second hour of my Monday show, World News and Weather, and then a historic recording.
2: Here are world news headlines. A major cyber attack has targeted mobile phone users across Australia, with an estimated 8 million people potentially affected. The attack compromised personal data through a third-party service provider connected to major telecommunications companies. Optus, Telstra, and TPG Telecom have all acknowledged being impacted by the breach. Affected customers are being advised to remain vigilant and monitor their accounts for any suspicious activity. Authorities are currently investigating the incident, which is considered one of the largest data breaches in the nation's history. A French wildfire near Bordeaux has created a lightning storm as it threatens the city. An evacuated resident described the scene as feeling like a war zone. Crews continue to tackle the blazes, with planes dropping retardant to slow the fire's advance. The blaze has become so intense it has generated its own weather system.
3: A look at temperatures around the world. In Europe, London is 76, Paris 80, Berlin 71, and Rome 88. In Asia, Beijing is 87, Singapore 85, and Tokyo 76. In Australia, Sydney is 54. We'll update world news and temperatures at the top of every hour.
1: Our historic recording today features Adrian Bolt with the orchestra that he formed just a year before this recording, I think, if I'm remembering right. The recording is from 1933, and the orchestra is the BBC Symphony Orchestra. We'll hear Beethoven's Overture to Coriolan.
0: ARIA, popular classical music, making the world a better place, one song at a time.

was the Overture to Carrierland by Beethoven. Adrian Bolt and the BBC Symphony Orchestra in that very early 1933 recording. Early for the orchestra, it was formed just, I think, the year before. Rimsky-Korsakov, now his wonderful symphonic suite for orchestra, Scheherazade. Here's the second of the four pieces, The Story of the Calendar Prince, Yuri Timokhanov, with the New York Philharmonic.

Such a lush, rich piece of music, Scheherazade, in all four of its movements. Typical of Rimsky-Korsakov, though, we heard the second movement, The Story of the Calendar Prince, performed by the New York Philharmonic and Yuri Timokhanov in that 1993 splendid recording. Mozart, here is his Concert Rondo in A Major K386, Ferenc Fricsay and the Bavarian State Orchestra, with Annie Fischer on the piano.

0: Mozart's Concert Rondo in A Major, K386. The pianist was Annie Fischer, the orchestra, the Bavarian State Orchestra, and conducted by Ferenc Fricsay. U.S. News, Sports, Business, and Weather Updates now.
1: Here is a U.S. News update, together with sports and business news. Three people are dead, and several others have been injured following a shooting at a food festival near Seattle's Space Needle. Police say two suspects were shooting at each other. One suspect is now in custody, while the other remains at large. Authorities are continuing their search for the second individual. The incident occurred just 33 minutes ago. LeBron James has signed a two-year deal worth $8 million with the Philadelphia 76ers, according to reports. The move raises questions about whether the team is now a championship contender. Elsewhere, the Denver Nuggets have matched the offer sheet for player Jones, keeping him with the franchise. In baseball, the Hall of Fame class of 2026, including Chipper Jones, Carlos Beltran, and Jeff Kent, was officially enshrined over the weekend. Local residents and business owners in the downtown area are raising concerns after a city council meeting on Friday. They voiced frustration over a proposed parking fee hike that could triple current rates. The plan aims to generate revenue for infrastructure repairs, but many argue it will harm small businesses. A final vote is scheduled for next month. Keep listening for a World News Bulletin at the top of each hour. ACCA.
2: Across the country, Boston stands at 69, Chicago 81, and Denver 78. New York is at 77, Los Angeles 69, and San Francisco 58. Seattle reports 59. While here in small-town Texas, it's 81. Our next look at U.S. weather will be at the bottom of the next hour.
0: David Rowell here, taking you back to the music with the Fête Polonaise, the Festival Polonaise from Emmanuel Charpentier's opera Le Roi Malgré Lui, which literally means the king in spite of himself. It's been colloquially translated here as the reluctant king. Would you like to be a king? I'm not thinking like the No Kings movement in the US, but would you like to be king of a country that wants a king? I wouldn't mind it. I quite like it. I could probably then have my own orchestra, my own concert hall, and my own choices for the music that is played and performed. That would beat just playing CDs all day, wouldn't it? Okay, imagination set to one side, back to the Festival Polonaise from The Reluctant King by Emmanuel Charpentier, Eva Niket with the Monte Carlo Philharmonic.
3: Aria, the world's best classical music, now being broadcast to the world.

It was the Festival Polonaise from Le Roi Malgré Louis, the Reluctant King opera of Emmanuel Chabrier. Speaking, here are his Brazilian impressions for orchestra. This is the section Song and Dance, Jeffrey Simon with the Philharmonia Orchestra. And then we're going to hear Mein Herr Marquis, a piece from Die Fledermaus, that wonderful operetta by Johann Strauss Jr., the singer Wilma Leap with the Vienna Philharmonic and Clemens Krauss.

hear Marquis, one of the delightful tunes from Die Fledermaus, the operetta by Johann Strauss Jr., the one he's best known for and deservedly so. Go and see it if you ever have a chance. Clemens Krauss with the Vienna Philharmonic and Wilma Lipp doing the singing. Oh, and one more thing. It's often presented in English, which makes it even more approachable. Before that, we heard the song and dance section of the Brazilian Impressions by Otorino Respighi. And now we go to the Trumpet Voluntary, a.k.a. the Prince of Denmark's March, music of Jeremiah Clarke, performed by Wynton Marsalis and the English Chamber Orchestra. Then we'll hear the 20th of Brahms' 21 Hungarian Dances, Arturo Toscanini with the NBC Symphony Orchestra.

The 20th of Brahms' 21 Hungarian Dances. Definitely one of the shorter ones, wasn't it? Arturo Toscanini and the NBC Symphony Orchestra. Before that, Wynton Marsalis and the English Chamber Orchestra with the Prince of Denmark's March, music of Jeremiah Clarke. Ralph Vaughan Williams will hear the Entrada and Largo, the first part of his Concerto Grosso, Adrian Bolton, the London Philharmonic. And maybe we can squeeze in the Grazer Gallop of Franz Schubert, Andras Schiff on the piano.

0: Our programming on ARIA every day has four programs starting at midnight and again at midday, U.S. Central Time. First, there's our hour of the smoothest, gentlest, most pleasing and flowing classical music. Then from 1 till 4, host Robbie Rainey presents his musical tapestry show. After that, Wendy Barnett hosts the ARIA Classical Pops concert until 7, at which time David Rowell provides his daily delights up till 12 with more of the music you're sure to enjoy.
1: David Rowell here. Welcome to the start of the third hour of my Monday show. World news and weather, and then a look at today in musical history.
2: Here are world news headlines. A major cyber attack has targeted mobile phone users across Australia, with an estimated 8 million people potentially affected. The attack compromised personal data through a third-party service provider connected to major telecommunications companies. Optus, Telstra, and TPG Telecom have all acknowledged being impacted by the breach. Affected customers are being advised to remain vigilant and monitor their accounts for any suspicious activity. Authorities are currently investigating the incident, which is considered one of the largest data breaches in the nation's history. A French wildfire near Bordeaux has created a lightning storm as it threatens the city. An evacuated resident described the scene as feeling like a war zone. Crews continue to tackle the blazes, with planes dropping retardant to slow the fire's advance. The blaze has become so intense it has generated its own weather system.
3: A look at temperatures around the world. London is 78, Paris 82, Berlin 71, and Rome 88. In Asia, Beijing is 86, Singapore 85, Tokyo 76. Down under, Sydney is 52. We'll update world news and temperatures at the top of every hour.
1: On this day in musical history, Enrique Granados was born in 1867. Born in Spain, died in the water. What do I mean by that? Well, and I should say, in case the name's not familiar, he was a Spanish composer of classical music and a concert pianist, and a significant influence on at least two other famous Spanish composers, Manuel de Falla and Pablo Casals. During World War I, he traveled to New York to provide some recitals, and then he wanted to go back to Spain. He missed his boat back directly to Spain by taking one more recital invitation, and so instead he took a ship to England and then boarded a ferry to take him across the English Channel to Dieppe in France. You'd think just a quick hop across the English Channel would be fairly okay, but the boat was torpedoed by a German U-boat, and unfortunately, Granados drowned. There's some different stories about the nature of his last few minutes. Some people said they saw him trying to rescue his wife. Other people said that he sank to the bottom of the ocean because he had a money belt filled with gold, which was how he asked on being paid for his American performances. A sad loss, and we play his music fairly regularly. Here is the first of the pieces that make up perhaps his best-known music, Oyescas. We have Christina Ortiz on the piano giving us the compliments.
0: This is ARIA, popular classical music, every day and everywhere.

That was music of Enrique Granados from his Goyescas, the first piece that complements Cristina Ortiz on the piano. And while we spoke about him, because he was born on this day, the most notable thing about Granados was how he died after being torpedoed. Well, he wasn't torpedoed, but the ship he was on was torpedoed in World War I and drowning in the English Channel. We're going to mention now that on this day in musical history in 1978, another gentleman died of an unexpected, unfortunate event, and that is Willem van Otterloo, the Dutch cellist, composer and conductor. He conducted the Melbourne Symphony Orchestra in Australia from 1967 to 70, and then the Sydney Symphony Orchestra from 1971 to 77. On this day in 1978, he died in a car crash, the age of 70. Let that be a lesson to you twice over. You know what they say, if you want to make God laugh, make plans for tomorrow. Here he is with the Sydney Symphony Orchestra, giving us the overture to the incidental music to the play Rosamunde by Schubert.

The Overture to Rosamunde by Franz Schubert, performed there by the Sydney Symphony Orchestra and Willem van Otterloo, who had a really bad day on this day in 1978 when he died in a car crash. Unfortunate. Two pieces and we're at the bottom of this hour. Here is the third movement of Haydn's Trumpet Concerto in E-flat Major. Harken Hardenberger, the trumpeter, Neville Mariner with the, of course, Academy of St. Martin's. And then we'll hear part of Handel's Water Music. Bernard Herrmann, the famous writer of music for movies, conducting the Columbia Broadcasting Symphony Orchestra.

0: was part of the Water Music by Handel. Of interest, it was performed by the Columbia Broadcasting Symphony Orchestra, and their conductor was none other than the great writer of film music, Bernard Herrmann. Before that, Neville Mariner with the Academy of St. Martin in the Fields, and Haken Hardenberger giving us the third movement of Haydn's Trumpet Concerto in E-flat major. Anna has a few words of advice, and then US News, Sports, Business, and Weather updates.
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2: Here is a US News update, together with sports and business news. Three people have been killed and several others injured in a shooting at a food festival near Seattle's Space Needle. Police confirmed two suspects were shooting at each other. One suspect is in custody, while another remains at large. The incident occurred just hours ago, prompting a major police response in the area. Authorities continue to search for the second suspect, and the investigation is ongoing. The Nuggets have matched the Thunder's offer sheet to guard Colin Jones, ensuring he remains in Denver. This move keeps a key player for the reigning champions. In other news, the MLB trade deadline is approaching, with the Red Sox and Nationals completing the first major deal of the season. Meanwhile, the Baseball Hall of Fame class of 2026 includes Chipper Jones, Carlos Beltran, and Jeff Kent, who were enshrined this weekend. Investors are rattled by fears that companies are overbuilding artificial intelligence. The Magnificent Seven group of tech stocks experienced its biggest one-day drop since April 2025, shedding hundreds of billions of dollars in market value. The losses come amid growing concerns about the sustainability of soaring spending on AI technology. One market expert described the sell-off as a corrective phase following an impressive rally. The downturn wiped out nearly $800 billion in value in a single session. Keep listening for a World News Bulletin at the top of each hour. ACA.
3: Across the country, Boston stands at 69, Chicago 81, and Denver 78. New York is at 77, Los Angeles 69, and San Francisco 58. Seattle reports 59, while here in small town Texas, it's 81. Our next look at U.S. weather will be at the bottom of the next hour.
0: I don't know whether I should feel proud or embarrassed that the temperature given for small town Texas, i.e. where I am right now, is usually the highest of all the U.S. temperatures. Not always, but often. And it looks like today will be up to 93, 94. Let me give that to you in Celsius. Let's see. 68, 77, 86, 95, 35 degrees Celsius, maybe 34 and a half. Going back to the music, what better way to keep cool on a hot summer's day? Well, actually, I can think of some better ways, involving glasses with ice, fruity drink, and umbrellas in the top, of course, maybe with a slice of fresh pineapple. Here is Mendelssohn's Symphony No. 3, the Scottish, the opening movement, Herbert Blomstedt with the San Francisco Symphony Orchestra.
4: ARIA, popular classical music, making the world a better place, one song at a time.

the first of the four movements of Mendelssohn's Symphony No. 3, Herbert Blomstedt with the San Francisco Symphony Orchestra. We're going to hear Beethoven's Piano Sonata No. 17. It has a name, The Tempest. Here is the third movement, Wilhelm Backhaus on the piano. And then taking us just past the end of the hour, music of Camille Saint-Saëns, his Algerian Suite. We'll hear the fourth part, the French Military March. That's music performed by the Boston Pops with Arthur Fiedler.

0: 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David Rowell here. Welcome to the start of the fourth hour of my Monday show. World news and weather, and then a recent release.
1: Here are world news headlines. A widely used online forum is currently inaccessible to many users due to an ongoing technical problem. The issue began on Monday morning and has prevented people from accessing the site's main feed and posting new comments. Staff have acknowledged the disruption on social media, stating they are working to identify the cause and restore full service. No timeline has been given for when normal operations will resume. A wildfire near Bordeaux, France, has taken on a life of its own, according to the French minister, with the blaze now just 9 miles from the city's outskirts. Fire crews are battling to contain the inferno, which has torn through more than 162 square miles in less than 4 days. Residents in the city report feeling anxious and fearful as the flames approach.
2: Take a look at international temperatures. In London, the temperature is 79. Paris is 82, Berlin is 69, and Rome is 88. In Asia, Beijing is 85, Singapore is 85, and Tokyo is 75. In Australia, Sydney is 51. We'll update world news and temperatures at the top of every hour.
0: A recent release today came out in 2006. It's music of English composer Edward Elgar. One of his earlier pieces, La Capricieuse. We have Simone Lamsma on the violin and Yuri Mura on the piano.
3: ARIA, the world's best classical music, now being broadcast to the world.

Nice little piece by Edward Elgar. That was a 2006 release featuring Simone Lamsma on the violin, Yuri Mura on the piano, of Elgar's La Capricieuse. We turn now to music of Charles Gounod. When he first premiered his opera Faust, the Parisian audiences loved the opera, but, they said to Gounod, there's a big problem. There's something missing in your opera. Gounod stared at them and challenged them. There is nothing missing in my opera. It is a great story. It has wonderful music. It is complete as it is. And the French audiences, who could be rather implacable, said, oh, you misunderstand. We need a ballet somewhere in the opera. Just a little bit of dancing, that's all, but we need some. Because in those days, there was a requirement by Parisian audiences. Every opera had to have a bit of ballet in it somewhere, whether the plot required it or not. It was just a ground rule, and Gounod dared to challenge that ground rule, and he had to give in. He had to give them a bit of ballet. So in rather bad grace, he said, well, there's no room for a ballet in my opera. What I'll do instead is I'll add one more act as an optional extra act at the end of the opera, and it'll just be ballet. Would that satisfy you? The audiences rather grumpily accepted it because they didn't want to have to wait till the end to see their bit of ballet, but that's what they were given. And so now we have the opera Faust in four acts, and then rather strangely at the end, there's this act of just ballet. Gounod didn't even make any effort to tie it into the rest of the story, but the music's nice. Here is the complete Act 5 ballet music from Faust by Gounod. Georg Scholte with the Orchestra of the Royal Opera House, Covent Garden.

The ballet music, the complete ballet music that makes up Act 5 of Gounod's opera Faust. Georg Scholte with the orchestra of the Royal Opera House, Covent Garden. Mozart now from his suite in C major K399. The overture, Ton Koopman on the harpsichord. And then music of Johann Strauss Sr., the Chinese Gallop. Erich Kunzel with the Cincinnati Pops Orchestra.

0: music of Johann Strauss Sr., The Chinese Gallop. The Cincinnati Pops Orchestra with Eric Kunzel taking us down to the bottom of the hour. And you know what's waiting for us there. U.S. News, Sports, Business, and Weather Updates.
1: Here is a U.S. News update, together with sports and business news. Three people have been killed and several others injured in a shooting at a food festival near Seattle's Space Needle. Police confirmed two suspects were shooting at each other. One suspect is in custody, while another remains at large. The incident occurred just hours ago, prompting a major police response in the area. Authorities continue to search for the second suspect, and the investigation is ongoing. The Nuggets have matched the Thunder's offer sheet to guard Colin Jones, ensuring he remains in Denver. This move keeps a key player for the reigning champions. In other news, the MLB trade deadline is approaching, with the Red Sox and Nationals completing the first major deal of the season. Meanwhile, the Baseball Hall of Fame class of 2026 includes Chipper Jones, Carlos Beltran, and Jeff Kent, who were enshrined this weekend. Investors are rattled by fears that companies are overbuilding artificial intelligence. The Magnificent Seven group of tech stocks experienced its biggest one-day drop since April 2025, shedding hundreds of billions of dollars in market value. The losses come amid growing concerns about the sustainability of soaring spending on AI technology. One market expert described the sell-off as a corrective phase following an impressive rally. The downturn wiped out nearly $800 billion in value in a single session. Keep listening for a World News Bulletin at the top of each hour. ACCA.
2: Current temperatures across the U.S. show Boston at 78, Chicago at 86, and Denver at 81. New York is 82, Los Angeles 75, and San Francisco 59. Seattle reports 62, while here in Texas it is 87. Our next look at U.S. weather will be at the bottom of the next hour.
0: David Rell here, taking you back to the music with the second movement of Dvorak's Eighth Symphony. Mata Rodzinski with the NBC Symphony Orchestra in a 1938 recording.
3: This is Aria, popular classical music, every day and everywhere.

The second movement of Dvorak's Eighth Symphony, he wrote 9 symphonies in total. Natarodzinski Rodzinski and the NBC Symphony Orchestra in that 1938 recording. Here is the second part of César Franck's 4-part tone poem, The Accursed Huntsman. A gentleman who dared to go hunting on Sunday instead of going to church. As you can imagine,

came to a sticky end. This is called The Hunt. This is what got him into trouble. Daniel Barenboim with the Orchestra of Paris. And then we'll hear the sixth of Isaac Albéniz's travel memories, Rumours of the Cove, Malaguena, Pepe Romero on the guitar.

Malaguena from the sixth part of Isaac Albéniz's Travel Memories, Pepe Romero, the guitarist. And before that, the second of the four parts of the story of The Accursed Huntsman, music of César Franck, performed by the Orchestra of Paris, Daniel Barenboim conducting. Two pieces, I think, will finish off this hour. We'll hear the Lezhkinka from the ballet Gayan

by Aram Khachaturian. The Vienna Philharmonic is conducted by Aram Khachaturian himself in this 1962 recording. And then we'll close this hour with a little bit of delightful nonsense. And you know, whenever I say that, I'm about to talk about Gilbert and Sullivan, because that's their sort of unique selling point. They specialized in delightful nonsense. This one from one of their most popular operettas, The Mikado, from Act Two, the song The Sun Whose Rays Are All Ablaze. Isn't that the lovely opening for a song? We'll hear Elsie Morrison as Yum Yum. Sounds like the name of a lady from a James Bond movie, doesn't it? But almost the same. It's the name of a lady from The Mikado. Even the names were silly. And we have Malcolm Sargent and the Pro Arte Orchestra.

0: ARIA, popular classical music for real people. Our programming on ARIA every day has four programs starting at midnight and again at midday, U.S. Central Time. First, there's our hour of the smoothest, gentlest, most pleasing and flowing classical music. Then from 1 till 4, host Robbie Rainey presents his musical tapestry show. After that, Wendy Barnett hosts the ARIA Classical Pops concert until 7, at which time David Rowell provides his daily delights up till 12 with more of the music you're sure to enjoy.
1: David Rowell here. Welcome to the start of the final hour of my Monday show, World News and Weather, and then we open the musical proceedings, as we always do the last hour, with a waltz.
2: Here are world news headlines. A widely used online forum is currently inaccessible to many users due to an ongoing technical problem. The issue began on Monday morning and has prevented people from accessing the site's main feed and posting new comments. Staff have acknowledged the disruption on social media, stating they are working to identify the cause and restore full service. No timeline has been given for when normal operations will resume. A wildfire near Bordeaux, France, has taken on a life of its own, according to the French minister, with the blaze now just 9 miles from the city's outskirts. Fire crews are battling to contain the inferno, which has torn through more than 162 square miles in less than 4 days. Residents in the city report feeling anxious and fearful as the flames approach.
3: A look at temperatures around the world. In Europe, London is 81, Paris is 83, Berlin is 70, and Rome is 86. In Asia, Beijing is 84, Singapore is 85, and Tokyo is 74. In Australia, Sydney is 50. We'll update world news and temperatures at the top of every hour.
1: I guess I just listened to the Sydney temperatures at the wrong times of day, but they always seem to be low rather than high. And I have to tell you that Sydney has much better weather than you'd think if you just listen to the temperature in Sydney this hour every day, because it's the middle of the night over there at present, of course. Well, it is if you're listening to this for the first one of my shows. If this is the repeat 12 hours later, then it's the middle of the day, and I'm sure Sydney then will have a much better temperature to boast of. Our waltz, back to the music, David, enough of world weather. Our waltz is from Maurice Ravel. It's his La Valse. In English, clearly enough, the waltz. Ernest Ansermet with the Paris Conservatoire Orchestra.
4: ARIA, popular classical music, making the world a better place, one song at a time.

Ravel's music of Maurice Ravel, performed by the Paris Conservatoire Orchestra, Ernest Onsome conducting. Beethoven now, the third of his five piano concerti, the first movement, Rudolf Serkin, the pianist, Leonard Bernstein with the New York Philharmonic.

0: was the first movement of Beethoven's Piano Concerto No. 3, Lenny with the New York Philharmonic and Rudolf Serkin on the piano. And would you look at that? We're already at the bottom of the hour, maybe even a minute or two past. Let's hurry on to U.S. News, Sports, Business, and Weather Updates.
1: Here is a U.S. News update, together with sports and business news. Three people have been killed and several others injured in a shooting at a food festival near Seattle's Space Needle. Police confirmed two suspects were shooting at each other. One suspect is in custody, while another remains at large. The incident occurred just hours ago, prompting a major police response in the area. Authorities continue to search for the second suspect, and the investigation is ongoing. The Nuggets have matched the Thunder's offer sheet to guard Colin Jones, ensuring he remains in Denver. This move keeps a key player for the reigning champions. In other news, the MLB trade deadline is approaching, with the Red Sox and Nationals completing the first major deal of the season. Meanwhile, the Baseball Hall of Fame class of 2026 includes Chipper Jones, Carlos Beltran, and Jeff Kent, who were enshrined this weekend. Investors are rattled by fears that companies are overbuilding artificial intelligence. The Magnificent Seven group of tech stocks experienced its biggest one-day drop since April 2025, shedding hundreds of billions of dollars in market value. The losses come amid growing concerns about the sustainability of soaring spending on AI technology. One market expert described the sell-off as a corrective phase following an impressive rally. The downturn wiped out nearly $800 billion in value in a single session. Keep listening for a World News Bulletin at the top of each hour. ACCA.
2: A look at temperatures across the country. Boston is 81, Chicago 86, and Denver 83. New York shows 84, while Los Angeles is 79 and San Francisco 60. Seattle is 64, with 89 here in small town Texas. Our next look at U.S. weather will be at the bottom of the next hour.
0: David Rell here. Well, I will be for at least the next 25 minutes, but that's about all. We are going to start off the final half hour of my show with music of Pedro Smetana from his collection Ma Vlast or My Fatherland. This is the fourth piece from Bohemia's Woods and Fields. Rafael Kubelik with the Chicago Symphony Orchestra.
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from Bohemia's Woods and Fields, the fourth of the six parts of My Fatherland by Smetana, Raphael Kubelik and the Chicago Symphony Orchestra. We're going to hear a piece of music from Nutcracker now, that wonderful ballet by Tchaikovsky. And here's the thing about Nutcracker, there are lots of different stagings and lots of different sort of depictions of the underlying loose storyline that frames Nutcracker. Because after all, we all go to see the dancing more than anything else, don't we? And I'm just captivated by the name of the piece we're about to hear. In this staging, it's called The Magic Castle on the Mountain of Sweets. I guess in the United States, you'd say The Magic Castle on the Mountain of Candy. Now I have this picture. As you'd expect, a mountain of brightly coloured candies of all different size and shapes and wrappers and that sort of thing, and a castle on top of it. I can assure you, because I've seen this performance, this production, that is not what you see on stage at the Mariinsky Theatre in St. Petersburg, but you do see absolutely wonderful ballet and brilliant orchestral playing. As you'll hear here, because we have Maestro Valery Gergiev himself with his Mariinsky Orchestra. After that, Tommaso Albinoni's Oboe Concerto in D Minor. We'll hear the opening movement. We have, that's interesting, two oboists, Heinz Holliger and David Reichenberg, and Trevor Pinnock with the English Concert

The opening movement of Albinoni's Oboe Concerto in D minor, and before that, the Magic Castle on the Mountain of Sweets, in brackets i.e. candy, the opening tableau from Act Two of Nutcracker by Tchaikovsky, as presented and imagined by the Mariinsky Orchestra and Valery Gergiev. Let's see if we can squeeze in a bit of George Gershwin to finish off my show today. Eric Konzo and the Cincinnati Pops Orchestra and Walking the Dog. And on that note, David Rowell here, and David Rowell not here anymore. My show will come to an end. Thanks for listening. Do stick around, because that's right, we have lots more music on ARIA for you all day, every day. Bye for now.

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Our hour of the smoothest, easiest music is almost over. But don't go away. Robbie is waiting to continue your musical enjoyment at the top of the hour.

0: Welcome to the encore repeat of Robbie's show, The Musical Tapestry. This show is presented every day from 1 until 4 a.m. U.S. Central Time, and then repeated from 1 until 4 p.m.
1: Welcome to this hour of The Musical Tapestry right here on ARIA Radio. My name is Robbie Rainey. Thanks so much for the pleasure of your company. We've got music in this hour by Paul Hindemith and by Jean Sibelius, also by Richard Wagner, William Walton, and others. I do hope you'll stay tuned. First up, we've got world news and the weather.
2: Here are world news headlines. A major heat wave is expected to hit the United Kingdom this week, with temperatures potentially reaching 40 degrees Celsius. The Met Office has issued an amber warning for extreme heat, covering large parts of England and Wales from Tuesday through Thursday. Health officials are advising the public, especially the elderly and those with pre-existing conditions, to stay hydrated and avoid the sun during peak hours. Transport disruptions are anticipated, as rails could buckle under the intense heat. A blaze near Bordeaux has torn through more than 162 square miles in less than 4 days, with a French minister stating the wildfire has a life of its own. The fire is now just 9 miles from the outskirts of the city, leaving residents feeling anxious and fearful. Fire crews are battling to contain the flames. Meanwhile, the Madrid region is experiencing its worst fires on record as devastating European wildfires continue.
3: A look at international temperatures. In London, 80. Paris, 80. Berlin, 67. Rome, 84. In Asia, Beijing, 82. Singapore, 84. Tokyo, 74. In Sydney, 48. We'll update world news and temperatures at the top of every hour.
1: Welcome to this hour of The Musical Tapestry. It's Monday, July 27. I'm Robbie Rainey, and we begin with Sharka from Mavlost by Bedrich Smetana. We'll hear the Boston Symphony Orchestra conducted by Rafael Kubelek.

That was the Boston Symphony Orchestra led by Rafael Kubelik. We heard Sharka from Maflast by Bedrich Smetana. This is the Musical Tapestry on ARIA Radio. The Hungarian Rondo from Haydn's Keyboard Concerto in D Major is coming up in about 4 minutes with Andreas Stair and the Freiburg Baroque Orchestra led by Gottfried von der Goltz. But first, the second movement, which is titled Entombment, from Mathis der Mahler by Paul Hindemith. We'll hear the Philadelphia Orchestra, conducted by Pierre Monteau.

Andreas Stehr was the harpsichordist. We heard the Freiburg Baroque Orchestra with Gottfried Fundergoltz conducting. That was the Hungarian Rondo from the Keyboard Concerto in D Major by Franz Joseph Haydn. Before that was the second movement, the Entombment, from Mathister Mahler by Paul Hindemith. Piamonto led the Philadelphia Orchestra. This is the Musical Tapestry on ARIA Radio. John Ogden is coming up with the variations on Rule Britannia by Beethoven. That's in about 5 minutes or so. But first, we'll hear the Andante Festivo by Jean Sibelius, performed by the Budapest Strings.

0: Those were Beethoven's variations on Rule Britannia, performed by pianist John Ogden. And before that, the Budapest Strings performed the Andante Festivo by Jean Sibelius. This is the Musical Tapestry on ARIA Radio.
1: Here is a U.S. news update, together with sports and business news. Three people have been killed and several others injured in a shooting at a food festival near Seattle's Space Needle. Police confirmed two suspects were shooting at each other. One suspect is in custody, while another remains at large. The incident occurred just hours ago, prompting a major police response in the area. Authorities continue to search for the second suspect, and the investigation is ongoing. The Nuggets have matched the Thunder's offer sheet to guard Colin Jones, ensuring he remains in Denver. This move keeps a key player for the reigning champions. In other news, the MLB trade deadline is approaching, with the Red Sox and Nationals completing the first major deal of the season. Meanwhile, the Baseball Hall of Fame class of 2026 includes Chipper Jones, Carlos Beltran, and Jeff Kent, who were enshrined this weekend. The Magnificent Seven group of technology stocks experienced their largest single-day drop since 2025. Investor concerns about overspending on artificial intelligence infrastructure rattled markets. The sell-off erased hundreds of billions in market value from the companies. Analysts describe the move as a corrective phase following an impressive rally. Market experts advised that every dollar in a portfolio should have a clear purpose during this period of volatility. Keep listening for a World News Bulletin at the top of each hour. ACCA.
2: Current temperatures across the United States. Boston is at 83, Chicago 77, and Denver 89. New York is 83, Los Angeles 85, and San Francisco 65. Seattle is showing 70, and here in small town Texas, it is 91. Our next look at U.S. weather will be at the bottom of the next hour.
0: Welcome back to the Musical Tapestry. My name is Robbie Rainey. We've got music of Richard Wagner right now. This is the prelude to Act One of Parsifal with the Detroit Symphony Orchestra led by Paul Perret.

Paul Perret led the Detroit Symphony Orchestra. We heard the prelude to Act One of Parsifal by Richard Wagner. This is the Musical Tapestry on ARIA Radio. We'll close out this hour with The Orb and Scepter by William Walton, Andre Previn leading the Royal Philharmonic Orchestra. But first, The Battle Between the Nutcracker and the Mouse from The Nutcracker by Tchaikovsky. John Lenchbery leads the Philharmonia Orchestra.

0: Welcome to the encore repeat of Robbie's show, The Musical Tapestry. His show is presented every day from 1 until 4 a.m. U.S. Central Time, and then repeated from 1 until 4 p.m.
1: This is The Musical Tapestry on ARIA Radio. My name is Robbie Rainey. Up in this hour, we've got music by Mozart, Franz von Suppe, Franz Schubert, Ludwig van Beethoven, and others. I do hope you'll stay tuned. First up, we've got world news and weather.
2: Here are world news headlines. A major heat wave is expected to hit the United Kingdom this week, with temperatures potentially reaching 40 degrees Celsius. The Met Office has issued an amber warning for extreme heat, covering large parts of England and Wales from Tuesday through Thursday. Health officials are advising the public, especially the elderly and those with pre-existing conditions, to stay hydrated and avoid the sun during peak hours. Transport disruptions are anticipated, as rails could buckle under the intense heat. A blaze near Bordeaux has torn through more than 162 square miles in less than 4 days, with a French minister stating the wildfire has a life of its own. The fire is now just 9 miles from the outskirts of the city, leaving residents feeling anxious and fearful. Fire crews are battling to contain the flames. Meanwhile, the Madrid region is experiencing its worst fires on record as devastating European wildfires continue.
3: A look at international temperatures. London is 78, Paris is 79, Berlin is 65, Rome is 85. In Asia, Beijing is 81, Singapore is 84, Tokyo is 74. And in Sydney, the temperature is 48. We'll update world news and temperatures at the top of every hour.
1: Welcome to this hour of the Musical Tapestry. My name is Robbie Rainey. Aaron Copland wrote a piece titled El Salón México after visiting a dance club just over the border. And in it were three different rooms. The first room was fairly tame dancing. The second, it got a little bit more wild, and in the third room, there was a sign that said something to the effect of, if you're going to smoke, be sure you don't put your cigarette butts on the floor, because everybody's dancing barefoot. El Salón México by Aaron Copland, with the NBC Symphony Orchestra, led by Adrian Bolt.

Adrian Bolt led the NBC Symphony Orchestra in El Salón México by Aaron Copland. This is the Musical Tapestry on ARIA Radio. We'll hear the Coronation March from Le Prophet by Giacomo Meyerbeer coming up in about 6.5 minutes or so. That's Leonard Bernstein and the New York Philharmonic. But first, the final movement, the Presto, from Mozart Sinfonia Concertante in E-flat, Kerschel 364. We'll hear the Academy of St. Martin in the Fields led by Neville Mariner.

The Coronation March from the Prophet by Giacomo Meyerbeer. We heard the New York Philharmonic led by Leonard Bernstein. And before that, we had music by Mozart. The presto from his Sinfonia Concertante in E-flat major, Kerschel 364. Neville Mariner led the Academy of St. Martin in the Fields. We've got some music by Franz von Suppe up right now. This is the overture to The Jolly Robbers with the Montreal Symphony Orchestra led by Charles Dutoit.

0: Charles Dutoit led the Montreal Symphony Orchestra in the Jolly Robbers Overture by Franz von Suppé. This is the Musical Tapestry on ARIA Radio.
1: Here is a U.S. news update, together with sports and business news. Three people have been killed and several others injured in a shooting at a food festival near Seattle's Space Needle. Police confirmed two suspects were shooting at each other. One suspect is in custody, while another remains at large. The incident occurred just hours ago, prompting a major police response in the area. Authorities continue to search for the second suspect, and the investigation is ongoing. The wife of former assistant coach Eric Bieniemy was allegedly shot by the couple's son. The incident is under investigation, and authorities have not released further details. The Magnificent Seven group of technology stocks experienced their largest single-day drop since 2025. Investor concerns about overspending on artificial intelligence infrastructure rattled markets. The sell-off erased hundreds of billions in market value from the companies. Analysts describe the move as a corrective phase following an impressive rally. Market experts advised that every dollar in a portfolio should have a clear purpose during this period of volatility. Keep listening for a World News Bulletin at the top of each hour. ACCA.
2: A look at current temperatures across the U.S. Boston reports 84, Chicago 72, and Denver 87. New York sits at 84, Los Angeles at 85, and San Francisco at 66. Seattle shows 72, while here in small town Texas it is 90. Our next look at U.S. weather will be at the bottom of the next hour.
0: Welcome back to the Musical Tapestry. My name is Robbie Rainey. We begin this portion of the program with the Pas de Deux with Guitry and Basilio from Don Quixote by Ludwig Menkes. We'll hear the Royal Philharmonic Orchestra led by Robert Irving.

Robert Irving led the Royal Philharmonic Orchestra with the Pas de Deux with Kitsch and Basilio from Don Quixote by Ludwig Menkes. This is the Musical Tapestry on ARIA Radio. The Andante from Schubert's Tragic Symphony is up right now with Roy Goodman and the Hanover Band. And then after that is Chopin's Heroic Polonaise, performed by Malcolm Frager.

Malcolm Frager performed Chopin's Polonaise in A-flat major, opus 53. That's the heroic Polonaise, one of my very favorite pieces of music. And before that was the Andante from Schubert's Symphony No. 4 in C minor, Deutsch 417, his tragic symphony. Roy Goodman led the Hanover Band. You're listening to the Musical Tapestry right here on ARIA Radio. We'll close this hour with the Overture to the Creatures of Prometheus, Opus 43 by Beethoven, with Yascha Horenstein and the Vienna Symphony Orchestra.

0: Welcome to the encore repeat of Robbie's show, The Musical Tapestry. This show is presented every day from 1 until 4 a.m. U.S. Central Time, and then repeated from 1 until 4 p.m.
1: Welcome to this hour of The Musical Tapestry. My name is Robbie Rainey. Coming up, we've got music of Sergei Rachmaninoff, Johann Sebastian Bach, Edward Elgar, Joseph Haydn, and others. I do hope you'll stay tuned. First up, we've got world news and weather.
2: Here are world news headlines. A major heat wave is expected to hit the United Kingdom this week, with temperatures potentially reaching 40 degrees Celsius. The Met Office has issued an amber warning for extreme heat, covering large parts of England and Wales from Tuesday through Thursday. Health officials are advising the public, especially the elderly and those with pre-existing conditions, to stay hydrated and avoid the sun during peak hours. Transport disruptions are anticipated, as rails could buckle under the intense heat. A wildfire is now burning just 9 miles from the French city of Bordeaux. The mayor, Thomas Cazenave, says they are preparing for possible further evacuations. The mayor of a nearby town has described the situation as catastrophic. The blaze has torn through more than 162 square miles in less than 4 days. This is happening as devastating wildfires also force evacuations in Spain, with more than 300,000 people displaced.
3: A look at temperatures around the world. In Europe, London and Paris both sit at 76. Berlin is 64, while Rome reaches 83. Across Asia, Beijing is 81, Singapore 84, and Tokyo 73. Down under, Sydney reports a chilly 48. We'll update world news and temperatures at the top of every hour.
1: Welcome to this hour of The Musical Tapestry. My name is Robbie Rainey. It is Monday, July 27, and we begin with the William Tell Overture by Gioachino Rossini. We'll hear the Boston Pops Orchestra conducted by Arthur Fiedler.

the William Tell Overture performed there by the Boston Pops Orchestra, led by Arthur Fiedler. Music, of course, written by Gioacchino Rossini. This is the Musical Tapestry on ARIA Radio. Carl Jenkins wrote a mass based on an old tune I used way back in the Middle Ages called L'Homme Armé, The Armed Man. We'll hear the Benedictus from that larger work in about 4 minutes or so. And I say this because this tune was not only written way back then, but it was used. Everybody and their brother, it seems, used that tune for something. So Carl Jenkins joins good company. Haley Westenra and the Royal Philharmonic, led by Ian Dean in that Benedictus. But first, the prelude in C-sharp minor by Sergei Rachmaninoff, and it's also performed by Sergei Rachmaninoff.

The Benedictus from the Armed Man, that's L'Homme Armé, by Carl Jenkins, with Ian Dean leading the Royal Philharmonic Orchestra, along with Haley Westenra. And before that, Sergei Rachmaninoff both wrote and performed that prelude in C-sharp minor. This is the Musical Tapestry on ARIA Radio. The Love Songs Waltz, Opus 114 by Johann Strauss Jr. is up right now with the Vienna Philharmonic led by Riccardo Muti.

0: Riccardo Muti led the Vienna Philharmonic. That was the Love Songs Waltz Opus 114 by Johann Strauss Jr. This is the Musical Tapestry on ARIA Radio.
1: Here is a U.S. news update, together with sports and business news. Three people have died and several others were injured in a shooting at a food festival near Seattle's Space Needle. Police report that two suspects were shooting at each other during the incident. One suspect is in custody, while the other remains at large. The shooting occurred 4 hours ago and left witnesses describing the scene as horrible and chaotic. Singapore remains perfect in Group A of the ASEAN Championship after a victory over Timor-Leste. The team's improved standards, driven by coach Gavin Lee, have fueled their success. On match day two, the tournament continues this Monday and Tuesday. The so-called Magnificent Seven technology stocks experienced their largest single-day drop since 2025. Investor concerns over artificial intelligence spending triggered a sharp sell-off, wiping out hundreds of billions in market value. Portfolio manager Nancy Tengler is revealing where she is buying amid the downturn, noting that data centers are critical for the artificial intelligence arms race and boost local economies. The Federal Reserve is also expected to hold interest rates steady at its meeting on Wednesday. Keep listening for a World News Bulletin at the top of each hour. ACCA.
2: Here are current temperatures from across the country. Boston sits at 83, Chicago at 76, and Denver at 88. New York is 84, Los Angeles 86, and San Francisco 68. Seattle is 75, and here in small town Texas, it is 90. Our next look at U.S. weather will be at the bottom of the next hour.
0: Welcome back to the Musical Tapestry right here on ARIA Radio. This is the Cockaigne Overture, Opus 40 by Edward Elgar. George Schulte leads the London Philharmonic.

George Schulte led the London Philharmonic Orchestra. We heard the Cockaigne Overture, also called In London Town, by Edward Elgar. This is the Musical Tapestry on ARIA Radio. Thanks so much for tuning in. We'll hear the Habanera from the Spanish Dances by Pablo de Sarasate coming up in about 5.5 minutes. We'll hear Ruggiero Ricci and Louis Persinger performing. But first, the third movement from Bach's Brandenburg Concerto No. 6 with Fritz Reiner and the RCA Victor Symphony Orchestra.

0: Welcome to the encore repeat of Wendy's show, the Aria Classical Pops Concert. Her show is presented every day from 4 until 7 a.m. US Central Time, and then repeated from 4 until 7 p.m.
1: Thank you for joining me for the Aria Pops Concert, and welcome. I'm Wendy Barnett, here with you playing the most popular works by the most famous composers of all time. After a short break, music from Beethoven's Pastoral Symphony. It all begins after world news and weather.
2: Here are world news headlines. A major heat wave is expected to hit the United Kingdom this week, with temperatures potentially reaching 40 degrees Celsius. The Met Office has issued an amber warning for extreme heat, covering large parts of England and Wales from Tuesday through Thursday. Health officials are advising the public, especially the elderly and those with pre-existing conditions, to stay hydrated and avoid the sun during peak hours. Transport disruptions are anticipated, as rails could buckle under the intense heat. A wildfire is now just 9 miles from the French city of Bordeaux. Mayor Thomas Cazenave has warned that preparations are underway in case further evacuations are needed. The mayor of a nearby town has described the situation as catastrophic. The blaze has torn through more than 162 square miles in less than 4 days.
3: Here is a look at temperatures around the world. In London, 74. Paris, 74. Berlin, 62. Rome, 83. In Asia, Beijing, 81. Singapore, 84. Tokyo, 74. And in Sydney, 49. We'll update world news and temperatures at the top of every hour.
1: Welcome back to the Aria Pops Concert. Thank you so much for joining me. Coming up, we'll have music from Giacomo Puccini, Johannes Brahms, Edvard Grieg, and much more. Right now, music to start the program today from Beethoven's Symphony No. 6, the Pastoral Symphony. We'll hear the first movement, Awakening of Cheerful Feelings on Arrival in the Countryside, with Eric Kleiber conducting the Concertgebouw Orchestra.
4: Aria, the world's best classical music, now being broadcast to the world.

That was the first movement to Beethoven's Symphony No. 6 here on the Aria Pops Concert. Do stay with us as we continue until 7 o'clock U.S. Central Time, here playing the most popular works by the most famous composers of all time. Now from Mozart's Eine kleine Nachtmusik, let's hear the third movement with Sir Neville Mariner conducting the Academy of St. Martin in the Fields. And we'll start with the Serenade for Strings by Antonín Dvořák. He composed this in 1875, and it was written before his international breakthrough with the Slavonic dances. Here's the first movement with Herbert von Karajan conducting the Berlin Philharmonic Orchestra.

That was the third movement to Mozart's Eine kleine Nachtmusik, and before that, the first movement to Antonín Dvořák's Serenade for String Orchestra. Coming up in about 10 minutes or so, we'll have a check of news and weather here on ARIA Radio. But first, music from La Bohème by Giacomo Puccini. We'll hear Cigalita Manina with Giuseppe Di Stefano performing with the Orchestra of La Scala Milan under the direction of Antonino Vato. And then we'll hear Johannes Brahms' Fourth Symphony, the third movement, with Fritz Busch conducting the Vienna Symphony Orchestra.

0: That was the third movement to Brahms' Fourth Symphony, and before that, Cecchalita Manina from La Boheme by Giacomo Puccini. After a short break, music from Felix Mendelssohn's Violin Concerto. I'll be right back after this check of U.S. news, sports, business, and weather.
1: Here is a U.S. news update, together with sports and business news. Police in Seattle are continuing to search for a second suspect in a fatal shooting at a food festival. One suspect, a teenager, is in custody following the incident, which left three people dead and several others injured. The shooting occurred near the Space Needle. The wife of former NFL assistant coach Eric Bieniemy was allegedly shot by the couple's son. The incident is under investigation by local authorities. No further details have been released regarding the son's status or charges. The football community is awaiting more information as the legal process unfolds. The Magnificent Seven stocks recorded their biggest single-day drop since 2025, according to Fox Business. Analyst Nancy Tengler advised investors to look for buying opportunities. The Federal Reserve is expected to hold interest rates steady on Wednesday, though one analyst noted the chance of a rate hike is not zero. Investors are now awaiting earnings reports from several of the Magnificent Seven companies as markets show less tolerance for unlimited spending on artificial intelligence. Keep listening for a World News Bulletin at the top of each hour. ACCA.
2: Here's a look at current temperatures across the United States. Boston is 81, Chicago is 80, and Denver is 90. New York is 83, Los Angeles is 87, and San Francisco is 68. Seattle is 77, and it is 90 here in small town Texas. Our next look at U.S. weather will be at the bottom of the next hour.
0: Welcome back to the Aria Pops Concert. Thank you so much for joining me. I'm Wendy Barnett. We'll start this half hour with an 8-minute work from Felix Mendelssohn's Violin Concerto with the second movement and violinist Itzhak Perlman performing with the Chicago Symphony Orchestra under the direction of Daniel Barenboim.
3: This is Aria, popular classical music, every day and everywhere.

That was the second movement to Felix Mendelssohn's Violin Concerto here on the Aria Pops Concert. Do stay with me as we continue until 7 o'clock U.S. Central Time. We'll have more music coming up later in the program, selections from Joaquin Rodrigo, Joseph Cantaloube, and so much more. Right now, from Leonard Bernstein's Candide, we'll hear the overture with David Zinman conducting the Baltimore Symphony Orchestra. And following that, Ossé's Death, the second movement to Edvard Grieg's Peer Gynt Suite No. 1. This is the play with Grieg's music that premiered in Christiania and in what is now known as Oslo in 1876. Ossé's Death accompanies the death of Peer Gynt's mother. Grieg later included it in the first orchestral suite. It wasn't in the original work. We'll hear Richard Krauss conducting the Bamberg Symphony Orchestra.

Ossé's Death, the second movement to Edvard Grieg's Peer Gynt, and before that, the overture to Candide by Leonard Bernstein. Music now from Camille Saint-Saëns, The Carnival of the Animals, Movement 13, The Swan. This was the most widely known movement of the suite, and later gained a second life in ballet through Michel Fokine's solo, The Dying Swan. We'll hear Richard Stamp leading the Academy of London. And we'll start with the second movement to Beethoven's Piano Sonata No. 14, The Moonlight Sonata, with Orazio Frugoni at the piano.

That was The Swan, movement number 13 from The Carnival of the Animals by Camille Saint-Saëns, and before that, the second movement to Beethoven's Moonlight Sonata. Coming up later in the program, we'll hear music from Gregorio Allegri, Beethoven, Tchaikovsky, and so much more. We do continue until 7 o'clock U.S. Central Time when David joins us with his Daily Delights. Stay with us here on ARIA Radio. Now from Georges Bizet's Carmen, we'll hear the Entr'acte of Acts 1 and 2 with Sir Thomas Beecham conducting the French Radio National Orchestra.

0: Welcome to the encore repeat of Wendy's show, the Aria Classical Pops Concert. Her show is presented every day from 4 until 7 a.m. U.S. Central Time, and then repeated from 4 until 7 p.m.
1: Thank you for joining me for the Aria Pops Concert. I'm Wendy Barnett, here with you during the 5 o'clock hour, U.S. Central Time, playing the most popular works by the most famous composers of all time. After a short break, music from the Waltz King. I'll be right back after this check of world news and weather.
2: Here are world news headlines. A major heat wave is expected to hit the United Kingdom this week, with temperatures potentially reaching 40 degrees Celsius. The Met Office has issued an amber warning for extreme heat, covering large parts of England and Wales from Tuesday through Thursday. Health officials are advising the public, especially the elderly and those with pre-existing conditions, to stay hydrated and avoid the sun during peak hours. Transport disruptions are anticipated, as rails could buckle under the intense heat. A wildfire is now just 9 miles from the French city of Bordeaux. Mayor Thomas Cazenave has warned that preparations are underway in case further evacuations are needed. The mayor of a nearby town has described the situation as catastrophic. The blaze has torn through more than 162 square miles in less than 4 days.
3: A look at temperatures around the world. In Europe, London is 72, Paris 70, Berlin 61, and Rome 81. Across Asia, Beijing is 80, Singapore 83, and Tokyo 75. In Sydney, the temperature is 49. We'll update world news and temperatures at the top of every hour.
1: Welcome back. Thank you for joining me. We'll start this hour with a 10.5-minute work from the Waltz King, Johann Strauss II. We'll hear An Artist's Life, Waltz for Orchestra. He composed it in 1867, the same year as the Blue Danube. He wrote it for the Hesperus Ball, an event connected with Vienna's artistic circles. And here's Karl Michalski conducting the Vienna Volksoper Orchestra.
4: Aria, popular classical music, making the world a better place, one song at a time.

An Artist's Life, a waltz for orchestra by Johann Strauss II here on the Aria Pops Concert. Coming up, we'll hear music from Songs of the Auvergne, a selection from The Sleeping Beauty. And right now, music from Johannes Brahms. Let's hear his Hungarian Dance No. 5 with Rafael Kubelik conducting the Royal Philharmonic Orchestra. We'll start with the opening movement to Concierto de Aranjuez by Joaquin Rodrigo. He composed this in 1939 in Paris, shortly after the Spanish Civil War. Here's Jose Serra Breer conducting the New York Philharmonic Orchestra with guitarist Sharon Ispin.

That was Hungarian Dance No. 5 by Johannes Brahms, and before that, the first movement to Joaquin Rodrigo's Concierto de Aranjuez. In about 10 minutes, we'll have a check of news and weather here on ARIA Radio. Do stay with me. Now music from Antonín Dvořák. We'll hear his Slavonic Dance No. 2. It is a dumka, a Slavic dance song type often associated with alternating reflective and quicker sections. We'll hear Václav Talíš conducting the Czech Philharmonic Orchestra. We'll start with Joseph Cantaloube's Songs of the Auvergne, the Bailero, with Jean-Pierre Jacquelot conducting the Orchestra Chamber of Concerts of Lamoureux, with soprano Victoria de Los Angeles.

0: That was Slavonic Dance No. 2 by Antonin Dvorak, and before that, Bailero from the Songs of the Auvergne by Joseph Cantaloube. After a short break, music from Gregorio Allegri. I'll be right back after this check of U.S. news, sports, business, and weather.
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2: Here is a U.S. news update, together with sports and business news. Police in Seattle are continuing to search for a second suspect in a fatal shooting at a food festival. One suspect, a teenager, is in custody following the incident, which left three people dead and several others injured. The shooting occurred near the Space Needle. In Chapel Hill, the wife of former assistant coach Eric Bieniemy was allegedly shot by the couple's son. The incident has sent shockwaves through the college football community. Meanwhile, the University of North Carolina has placed top Bill Belichick aide Michael Lombardi on leave, adding further turmoil to the program. In other news, the Philadelphia 76ers welcomed LeBron James with a coronation fit for a king, marking a new era for the franchise. The Magnificent Seven stocks recorded their biggest single-day drop since 2025, according to Fox Business. Analyst Nancy Tengler advised investors to look for buying opportunities. The Federal Reserve is expected to hold interest rates steady on Wednesday, though one analyst noted the chance of a rate hike is not zero. Investors are now awaiting earnings reports from several of the Magnificent Seven companies, as markets show less tolerance for unlimited spending on artificial intelligence. Keep listening for a World News Bulletin at the top of each hour. ACCA.
3: A look at current temperatures across the nation. Boston and Chicago each report 79. Denver is 89, New York 82. Los Angeles sees 86, while San Francisco is cooler at 68. Seattle is 78, and here in small town Texas, it is 90. Our next look at U.S. weather will be at the bottom of the next hour.
0: Welcome back to the Aria Pops Concert. I'm Wendy Barnett, here with you playing the most popular works by the most famous composers of all time. We'll begin this half hour with a work that's a little over 12 minutes long from Gregorio Allegri, Miserere Me Deus. It was probably composed in the 1630s, but it was for use in the Sistine Chapel during Holy Week. The text is Psalm 51. The piece became famous partly because the Vatican restricted copying of the score. Here's Peter Phillips conducting the Talis Scholars.
1: Aria, the world's best classical music, now being broadcast to the world.

Miserere me Deus by Gregorio Allegri here on the Aria Pops Concert. Thank you so much for joining me today. We do continue until 7 o'clock U.S. Central Time, and we'll begin this set of music with the Rose Adagio from Act 1 of The Sleeping Beauty by Tchaikovsky, with John Lanchberry conducting the Philharmonia Orchestra. And then we'll move right into The Arrival of the Queen of Sheba from Solomon by George Frideric Handel, with John Lubbock conducting the Orchestra of St. John's Smith Square.

That was Arrival of the Queen of Sheba from Solomon by George Frideric Handel, and before that, the Rose Adagio from The Sleeping Beauty by Tchaikovsky. Coming up on Aria Pop's Concert as we continue, after a check of world news and weather coming up shortly, music from Mozart, Eric Coates, Giuseppe Verdi, Edward Elgar, and much more here on Aria Radio. Thank you so much for joining me today, and I'll be back in just a moment, and we'll have a check of world news and weather.

0: Welcome to the encore repeat of Wendy's show, the Aria Classical Pops Concert. Her show is presented every day from 4 until 7 a.m. US Central Time, and then repeated from 4 until 7 p.m.
1: This is the Aria Pops Concert. Thank you for joining me. I'm Wendy Barnett, here with you during the 6 o'clock hour, U.S. Central Time. Music from Chopin. We'll also hear selections from Mendelssohn, John Philip Sousa, and much more after this check of world news and weather.
2: Here are world news headlines. President Donald Trump says the United States halted strikes on Iran at the request of the Iranian government. Trump's remarks come amid escalating tensions between the two nations, with reports of ongoing military operations and threats to target Iran's secretive Pickaxe Mountain nuclear facility. The renewed conflict is threatening to spin out of control, according to observers. A wildfire burning near the French city of Bordeaux is now just 9 miles away, according to the mayor, Thomas Kazanov. Officials are preparing for possible further evacuations as the blaze continues to spread. The mayor of a nearby town has described the situation as catastrophic. The fire has torn through more than 162 square miles in less than 4 days.
3: A look at temperatures around the world. In London, it's 70. Paris is 67, Berlin 59, and Rome 80. In Asia, Beijing is 81, Singapore 83, and Tokyo 75. In Sydney, the temperature is 52. We'll update world news and temperatures at the top of every hour.
1: Welcome back and thank you for joining me for the Aria Pops Concert. We'll begin our hour right now with an 8-minute work from Mozart's Jupiter Symphony, Symphony No. 41. He completed the work in 1788. It's Mozart's final symphony. The nickname Jupiter was not Mozart's, it was attached later. Here's the first movement with Herbert von Karajan conducting the New York Philharmonic Orchestra.
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That was the first movement to Mozart's Symphony No. 41 here on the Aria Pops Concert. Coming up, music from Edward Elgar. We'll also hear a selection from Vivaldi, Copland, and so much more in this hour as we continue here on Aria Radio. Right now, Eric Coates, By the Sleepy Lagoon. He composed it in 1930, and it became widely known as the theme for the BBC radio program Desert Island Discs, first broadcast in 1942. We'll hear Charles Mackerras conducting the London Symphony Orchestra, and we'll start with Frédéric Chopin's Fantasy Impromptu. Here's Murray Pariah.

by the Sleepy Lagoon by Eric Coates. And before that, Frederic Chopin's Fantasy Impromptu. Coming up in about 10 minutes, we'll have a check of U.S. news, sports, business, and weather here on ARIA Radio. And then we'll continue with more beautiful music. Right now, we'll start this set of music with Giuseppe Verdi's Nabucco, the Chorus of the Hebrew Slaves, with Georges Schulte conducting the Chicago Symphony Orchestra. And then Edward Elgar's Pomp and Circumstance, March No. 1, with Adrian Bolt conducting the London Philharmonic.

0: Pomp and Circumstance, March Number 1 by Edward Elgar, and before that, the Chorus of the Hebrew Slaves from Nabucco by Giuseppe Verdi. After a short break, music from Mendelssohn's Violin Concerto. I'll be right back after this check of U.S. news, sports, business, and weather.
1: Here is a U.S. news update, together with sports and business news. Since the war with Iran began in February, more than 600 United States military service members have been injured. The latest figures include casualties from an operation called Fury and a new category termed overseas operations. The United States has fired thousands of hard-to-replace missiles during the conflict, raising questions about whether its arsenal is perilously low. In Chapel Hill, the wife of former assistant coach Eric Bieniemy was allegedly shot by the couple's son. The incident has sent shockwaves through the college football community. Meanwhile, the University of North Carolina has placed top Bill Belichick aide Michael Lombardi on leave, adding further turmoil to the program. In other news, the Philadelphia 76ers welcomed LeBron James with a coronation fit for a king, marking a new era for the franchise. Investors are bracing for a pivotal Wednesday as the Federal Reserve is widely expected to hold interest rates steady. The chance of a rate hike remains on the table, according to economic analysts. The major market story, however, is the historic slide of the so-called Magnificent Seven stocks. These technology giants recorded their biggest single-day drop since the year 2025, spooking Wall Street. Meanwhile, oil prices are falling amid reports the United States and Iran have paused their strategic tensions, offering relief at the pump. The national debt has officially surpassed $39 trillion as of this morning. Keep listening for a World News Bulletin at the top of each hour. ACCA.
2: A look at current temperatures across the nation. Boston is at 76, Chicago 78, and Denver 81. New York reaches 78, Los Angeles 87, and San Francisco 68. Seattle is 79, and here in Texas, it is 88. Our next look at U.S. weather will be at the bottom of the next hour.
0: Welcome back to the Aria Pops concert. I'm Wendy Barnett. Thank you for joining me while I play the most beautiful works, most famous works by the most famous composers of all time. Right now, music from Felix Mendelssohn's Violin Concerto, an 11-minute work to start this half hour. We'll hear the opening movement with violinist Yasha Heifetz performing with the Boston Symphony Orchestra under the direction of Charles Munch.
3: Aria, popular classical music, making the world a better place, one song at a time.

That was the opening movement to Felix Mendelssohn's Violin Concerto here on the Aria Pops Concert. Now music from John Philip Sousa. Let's hear the Liberty Bell. He composed this in 1893, and it's one of Sousa's standard marches and remains a fixture of American concert band repertory. We'll hear Michael Reed conducting the Royal Philharmonic Orchestra. We'll start with a selection from Beethoven's Seventh. We'll hear the fourth movement. And the finale closes one of Beethoven's most rhythmically concentrated symphonies. Here's Arturo Toscanini conducting the Philharmonic Symphony Orchestra of New York.

That was The Liberty Bell by John Philip Sousa. Before that, the fourth movement to Beethoven's Symphony No. 7. Thank you again for joining me today for the Aria Pops Concert. I'm Wendy Barnett, and I'll be here with you each day, starting at the 4 o'clock hour, U.S. Central Time. Coming up in about 5 minutes or so, David Rowell joins us with his Daily Delights. I'll leave you today with Antonio Vivaldi's The Four Seasons. We'll hear the third movement to the Winter Concerto. Here's Nigel Kennedy conducting the English Chamber Orchestra.

0: Welcome to the encore repeat of David's Daily Delights show. His show runs from 7 till 12 every morning, U.S. Central Time, and then repeats from 7 till 12 every evening.
1: David Rowell here. Welcome to the start of my Monday show. World news and weather, and then an overture, such as we always start our programs with.
2: Here are world news headlines. A major archaeological discovery has been announced in Luxor, Egypt. Researchers from the University of Cambridge have unearthed a 3,500-year-old tomb belonging to a royal goldsmith named Amenemhat. The site, found near the Valley of the Kings, contains well-preserved murals and artifacts, including jewelry and funerary items. Officials stated the find offers new insight into the life of craftsmen during the 18th dynasty. The Egyptian Ministry of Tourism and Antiquities confirmed the discovery on Sunday, calling it a significant addition to the nation's historical record. A wildfire burning near the French city of Bordeaux is now just 9 miles away, according to the mayor, Thomas Kazanov. He warned that authorities are preparing for possible further evacuations as the blaze continues to spread. A mayor from a nearby town described the situation as catastrophic.
3: A look at temperatures around the world. In London, 69, Paris, 65, Berlin, 58, Rome, 79. In Asia, Beijing is 85, Singapore, 83, and Tokyo, 76. Down under, Sydney reports 59. We'll update world news and temperatures at the top of every hour.
1: Here's a lovely German word, das Spitzentuch. What on earth could a Spitzentuch be? Well, in English, a lace handkerchief. Who knew? The full title of this operetta is The Queen's Lace Handkerchief. We'll hear the overture. It's music by Johann Strauss Jr., performed by Edward Strauss, probably no relation, with the Philharmonia Hungarica.
0: Aria, the world's best classical music, now being broadcast to the world.